I'm reading an article here about someone asked, what is a single person luxury that people in relationships completely miss out on? It's a bunch of stuff out there like full freedom to fart. Okay, sure. Setting the temperature at what I prefer. Sure. Being able to binge TV shows without having to wait for another person so you can watch together. I get that. And here's one for you. Knowing things will be exactly where you left them. Like stupid stuff like the kitchen scissors. I get that.

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All right, I'm thumbing through the news, and this article or this headline jumped out at me, so I'm going to read it. It's a blurb, and I'm going to read it for the first time like you're hearing it for the first time. So here's my reaction. The latest workout trend, chess boxing. Chess, as in chess. Here we go. The latest workout trend in New York City is chess boxing, which is where competitors engage in an 11-round match, alternating between playing chess on a game board and actually boxing in a ring. I don't get that whatsoever. What? It's all being held in Brooklyn, by the way. Beastie Boys on the Shark.

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7: 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VAX-D is so successful, it's been seen on ABC, CBS, and NBC News. 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

There's a list of the most shocking character deaths in TV history. I'll tell you a few of them in a couple of minutes. Weezer right now. By the way, 90s at 9 coming up as well.

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4: 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Wow.

list of the most shocking character deaths in TV history. It includes Charlie Sheen on Two and a Half Men. They wrote him off, though. I believe so. I think that's what happened with him because he wasn't a team player. Also in there was Pedro Pascal on The Last of Us. Coming in at number one was Logan Roy, Brian Cox of Succession. That was an interesting death. Goo Goo Dolls on the Shark.

That rocks. Sean Lynch on the 90s at 9. We do it every Monday through Friday, 9 a.m. Andre does one full hour of 90s music. Mm-hmm. Myself, Sean Lynch, I give you four back-to-back 90s songs, like this one, Porno for Pyros and Pets. 90s at 9 on the Shark.

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3: Hello, everyone. I'm Dr. Keith Solomon, D.C. from the Long Island Disc Decompression Center. Are you suffering from severe neck and back pain? Have you tried physical therapy, chiropractic adjustments, acupuncture, shots, and are living day-to-day on pain medication? Well, I'm here to tell you that there's another option, and it doesn't involve surgery. It's called VAX-D and the Zenith A100. These two state-of-the-art decompression machines pull the disc back into position by creating a negative pressure within the disc. This, in turn, forces nutrients into the disc and gives the spine the space it needs so that there is less irritation on the spinal nerves, which is causing the pain. VAX-D is so successful, it's been seen on ABC, CBS, and NBC News. I've treated thousands of patients with this revolutionary new technology and have been featured in Newsday many times. 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
3: 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I'm Dr. Keith Solomon, D.C. from the Long Island Disc Decompression Center. 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This, in turn, forces nutrients into the disc and gives the spine the space it needs so that there is less irritation on the spinal nerves, which is causing the pain. VAX-D is so successful, it's been seen on ABC, CBS, and NBC News. 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
0: 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One of a kind. 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
1: There's a track fire in Penn Station this morning, so all Long Island Railroad service is being diverted to Grand Central this morning. They're working on the cleanup right now, and could be all morning that the trains are going to be diverted to Grand Central. On the roadways on the Northern State eastbound by the Meadowbrook, there's an accident causing some delays. No major problems on the other roadways. The LIE looks good, so does the Southern State. If you have a traffic tip, call 955-NEWS.
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1: Service road on Sunrise Highway westbound is closed at Lincoln Avenue till 6 o'clock for overnight road work. The LIE, Northern State, and Southern State look good. The big problem this morning is on the trains. Service is suspended in and out of Penn Station because of a track fire. Trains are being diverted to Grand Central. I'm John Lynch with Long Island Traffic.
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2: 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That means Long Island Railroad trains are being diverted to Grand Central. Expect delays and cancellations all morning long. On the Long Island Expressway, it's a little slow westbound heading into Queens. The northern state looks good, so does the southern state. The Cross Island has some northbound delays heading up towards the Long Island Expressway. The Meadowbrook, the Wantagh, the Seaford Oyster Bay, and Sectico's look good. If you have a traffic tip, call 955-NEWS.
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1: And AJ.
0: Known to cause ulcers and hemorrhoids to whichever you're prone. Now say this a good way.
1: Chaz and AJ.
0: You may even win $100 or a goose from the doctor.
2: Things bring you right through your party night. That's Friday night. Hey.

0: don't think it's funny. All right, let's start with the Blue Origin rocket. Have you seen this thing?
1: Clearly Blue Origin.
0: It's called New Glenn. It exploded into massive pieces.
2: Yeah.
0: It's like, I don't know. How many pieces do you think that it was? One, and then it turned into like...
1: Millions?
2: Yeah.
0: Millions of little pieces.
1: Yeah, and it's now spelled Blue, B-L-E-W.
2: Yes.
0: That was some explosion. I mean, that was an explosion.
1: Big.
0: That thing... Wow, there was a lot of fuel on that thing.
1: Like out of a movie or something like that, you know? It's like
0: engulfed. It just kept...
1: Just more flames, more
0: It just
1: flames,
0: kept
1: flames.
0: Getting bigger and bigger. Yeah. It's like, oh, that's bad. Oh.
1: Yeah.
0: Whoa!
1: That was no bottle rocket.
3: Turned night to day.
1: It really did.
0: Jeez.
1: Yeah.
0: That was something spectacular. All right, so what audio do we have? You know, with all the technology and cameras everywhere,
1: yeah,
0: we don't have great audio of this thing.
1: No, like one right there, get the impact of the huge explosion.
0: Right.
1: They're all like, a bunch of videos from someone going, oh no,
0: I think,
1: far away. You know,
0: my thought is
1: that
0: all the cameras and the mics they had around the launch pad were
3: destroyed.
0: Gone.
1: Right. Okay.
0: Instantly.
1: Right.
0: But I want a real, like, on microphone, real close up sound, and we haven't found it yet, but this is what we have. So what are we playing first?
3: This is Far Away. I think this is a group of people who were there to watch it. So they all seem to know exactly what's going on.
0: Okay.
3: You're gonna hear the people coming soon.
4: Oh, yeah, that blew up. That is not normal. We're about to feel...
5: Good job, Elon!
0: I love there the it dumbest is. People on the planet Idiot. Are coming out for... Good job, Elon!
1: Yeah.
0: Not Elon.
1: Yeah. Mr. PBR for breakfast.
0: And it's weird. Do you feel in that moment smarter than the person who just put a friggin' rocket together?
1: Yeah.
0: You know what I mean?
1: Right, yeah.
0: Like, even a person who, like, gets a rocket together and it blows up is smarter than this guy.
1: Yes.
0: And he proves it.
1: Yep.
0: Good job, y'all.
4: There it is. Holy wow. Excuse my French. I've never seen that.
6: Me neither.
1: That was French?
3: That's good. That's good that we've never seen it.
0: Right. Good job,
1: rare thing.
7: I've never seen that. I should have got a hot dog out.
0: Good job, Elon.
7: We got a marshmallow. Like,
0: good job, you.
1: Right.
5: Good job, Elon.
0: Yeah. You have to know like a zillion things to put a rocket together.
1: Yeah.
0: He only needed to know one thing, that it's Blue Origin.
1: Yep. He's packing cigarettes.
0: You could do that Elon. Easily by just looking up. Yeah, it's right here.
1: Yep.
0: It's in your phone.
1: Yep, look.
0: Good job, Elon.
1: With the, go to that goggle. Yep.
0: Yeah, that's there's this big race to space now.
1: Yeah,
0: you know.
1: Well, they put that moon was like a base.
0: A base on the moon.
1: Yeah,
0: there was a story yesterday. They want people to live on the moon.
1: Yeah,
0: they know something,
1: right?
0: All of a sudden, the billionaires are like, "We need to get out of here."
1: Right.
0: All the billionaires are making rockets.
1: Right. They're after our money.
0: They're trying to get out of here.
1: Yeah.
3: They wanted to colonize Mars.
0: We're going to need this. I'm like, okay, what do you know?
1: Yeah, I think they watched too many James Bond movies. Moonraker.
0: That's why it's so incredibly brave to be an astronaut.
1: Yeah.
0: Not a Gail King astronaut.
1: Right, yeah. No, real astronaut.
0: A real astronaut.
1: Yeah. Not a space ride.
0: This is what happens.
1: Yes.
0: I've seen this in my lifetime.
1: Right.
0: Where there's people in that thing, and then it goes up, and you're like, oh.
1: Right.
0: They're not alive anymore.
1: No, they're gone.
5: Good job, Elon.
0: Good job, Elon.
1: Is he packing cigarettes?
0: That friggin' guy. I want him to have a... I want him... All right, so we got Big Brother House. We got him.
1: Okay.
0: We have Kangaroo Guy and the shirtless parking lot guy.
1: Yes.
0: Who else are we putting in the Big Brother House? Come on, Ruth. You know these dopes. We follow him. Who else? Who else has been on the viral lately?
3: Put the Coldplay couple in there.
0: Coldplay couple.
3: Yeah, I'm still fascinated by that.
1: Who else?
0: Okay, I don't want to stop the show.
1: Yeah, I can't think of anybody else.
0: All right, well, we got two people for the Big Brother house.
1: Right, we'll add more.
8: Britney.
0: What's that? Britney Spears.
1: Right.
0: That'd be Celebrity Big Brother.
1: Yeah, right? Yeah, oh, okay. Celebrity, yeah. Mm. What, regular nobody.
0: All right, I want to talk about speed cameras here real quick.
1: Okay.
0: And I know Long Island, they don't have speed cameras. Do they also not have red light cameras?
1: They must have red light cameras.
0: So I'm not under the impression that they have any cameras at all. Wow. Like, that was a very successful fight. We, on the other hand, have not had that fight yet, and I don't know if people are excited enough to engage in the fight, but I think if you start paying attention to this camera thing, Connecticut better start paying attention to this fight.
1: Yeah.
0: Fairfield police project $3.2 million in speed camera fines in month number one.
1: Ooh.
0: That's one town.
1: Yeah.
0: $3.2 million. What do you think that'll do to the economy there?
1: Oh, yeah.
0: 16 cameras in 8 school zones. And by the way, they're on 24 hours. So this isn't about protecting kids. There's no kids crossing the street at 3 in the morning.
1: There's no night courses, no.
0: No. 16 cameras, 8 school zones, went online beginning of May, blah, blah, blah, blah, blah, bunch of fines. So they're counting it as $50 fine, but I think there's a processing fee on top of it. Police officials recently provided an update on speed camera programs to local leaders during a Board of Selectmen meeting. The chief of police there said there had been a total of 114,000 speeding violations in the first 17 days of May. And then now they have this, this whole rundown from the company that's providing the cameras. Citing a model provided by the town's speed camera vendor, police chief said the police expect about 31,000 violations in the first week of June.
1: Ooh.
0: And about 13,000 in each subsequent week as motorists become more aware of the program. That would result in roughly $3.5 million in fines. But about 10% of that is a rejection rate. If the data can't be confirmed, the total amount of fines is expected in June to be about $3.2 million. Okay, that's a nice rundown.
1: Right.
0: Where's the safety rundown? If this is all about the goddamn safety, where's like, hey, there was 8 people hit by cars.
1: Yes.
0: And we're hoping for 0.
1: Right.
0: None of this.
1: No, it's total
0: money, money, money, money, money.
1: Right.
0: Money, money, money, money, money.
1: And then more money.
0: It's unbelievable. These people can't even time out red lights in a town.
1: No.
0: Have you tried to drive through any town in Connecticut?
1: Yeah.
0: Or Long Island? I mean, light turns green. Oh, great. You drive 10 feet. Oh, God damn it. Right. Next light's red.
1: Yeah.
0: Why don't you work on that? Work on that. Work on part. Something that's important. There's no... How many people... You know, with all due respect to anyone who's hit by a car in Fairfield, I mean, no disrespect, because it's not a great experience, especially if you don't live.
1: Yeah.
0: But how many, have you heard any stories that someone was hit by a car in Fairfield? Heard any stories?
1: No.
0: Was there any problems?
1: No. Nothing epidemic.
0: What are you
1: doing? One road,
0: what,
1: tons of deaths.
0: What are we doing here?
1: Yeah.
0: Can you at least just be honest?
1: Right.
0: Just be honest.
1: Level up.
0: It's about the money.
1: It is.
0: Ugh, it makes me so mad that they just lie right to us. We got to protect the children. Okay, how many kids were hit by cars last month?
1: Right, show us some statistics.
0: And it's important. And I know we had a crossing guard call and say, you should see how these people drive.
1: Oh, yeah, no doubt.
0: And I know, it's horrible.
1: Yeah.
0: But why don't you have them activated during school time?
1: Right.
0: How about that?
1: That's an idea. I'll start with
0: that. Okay. No, this is a money grab, and then you have a meeting updating the politicians, and it's all about the money and projected income.
1: Yep. Look at all the money, money, money, money, money.
0: Ugh. I want to know about these Long Island cameras. John Miller Place, you know anything?
2: I know as of December 1st of 24, they were in Suffolk County, they were stopped because lawmakers, it said, didn't want to renew him.
0: The speed cameras, right?
2: No, the red light cameras.
0: The red light
2: cameras are deactivated.
0: Okay, red light cameras are gone. Do you have speed cameras?
2: From my knowledge, no, but we have the bus ones. The bus ones are still out there.
0: I think those are important.
1: Those are necessary.
0: I think the technology, I like to know how many seconds from the time it starts flashing to the time I get a ticket.
1: Yeah.
0: Are you giving motorists enough time
1: to stop? Yeah.
2: You know, your point about the money, what's disgusting is if all the money they collected, regardless on your side and our side, why don't they fix the roads with that?
1: That'd be nice.
2: Like downtown,
1: yeah, repair the roads.
0: That's a great point.
1: Can repave the
0: Long
1: roads.
0: Island is like the moon.
1: Oh, my God, yeah.
2: There's a stretch of Sunrise Highway I drive on all the time in the summer when I'm doing my side job. And it looks like that, it's disgusting. And it's been like 4 years between, like I said, 54 and 56. It's like all like still the stuff is there. Use the money to fix that.
0: And I got
2: to
0: tell you, if you drive through any major city in Connecticut outside of New Haven, which has Yale, if New Haven didn't have Yale, it would look like Bridgeport.
1: It would.
0: But every major city in Connecticut looks like, you know, it had bombing. It was bombed out like 10 years ago,
1: right,
0: and we just never
1: there.
0: Fixed it.
1: Yeah.
0: Yeah. So
1: that's a mess.
2: Anyway, have a good weekend, guys.
0: I know. I'm sorry.
1: Happy Friday. Friday.
0: Sorry. I had to get this off my chest.
1: It's
0: all
1: good,
0: right?
1: Though,
0: now I can have fun. All right.
1: Nice weekend. Yeah, that's right. Friday. Him with the bad air. Not with the bad air. Him with the good.
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9: Westbound delays on the LIE from Glen Cove Road out through the Queens line. The northern state a little slow westbound heading into Queens. The southern state has westbound delays heading into Eagle Avenue. If you're heading out to the east end, heavy on Sunrise Highway heading into the Shinnecock Locks eastbound. On the Long Island Railroad, service has been restored to Penn Station, but expect delays and cancellations.
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5: I'm going to try to have that be the only rant I have all day.
6: Okay.
5: Okay, so all good from here. Coming up on Dumbass News, a bad speller pays for it with his fingers.
6: What a dumbass.
5: And clearly we have a winner in the spelling bee.
6: Yeah.
5: Yeah, the script Indian.
6: Winner. Yep.
5: Can't believe it.
6: Yeah, Shrey Parikh, I guess. S-H-R-E-Y.
5: We can't even say his name. Shrey Parikh. Spelling words that we'll never hear of.
6: That should be the new spelling bee.
5: Good for him. And that's good with like Fairfield. We can't teach kids anything, but we're going to get you with the speeding tickets.
6: Yep.
5: Dancy, Long Island.
7: Morning. Happy Friday.
5: You too.
6: Morning to you.
7: Well, the guy that just called kind of bursted my bubble because we already talked about this yesterday, but we don't have the red light, any red light things, and we don't have any speeding things in Suffolk.
6: You know, things. You know, a thing? A thing.
7: But, you know.
6: You think
7: no, no. And you know what? You know when you get in your car, it tells you red light.
8: Yeah.

0: Chaz and AJ Dumbass News.
1: All right.
2: Lilac and Corn Chips.
0: Dumbass.
1: What did I just hear?
2: Which is on Purple Vitamin.
1: Oh. Is that Roots Studio? What are you doing in there? What are you doing? You're working? You're working? The hell was that?
3: So, that was the sound of someone working.
1: I heard the word cheese.
3: I heard witch hazel.
1: What are you doing?
4: Ruth? I was recording in some audio. Sorry, I didn't realize my word was on.
1: Yeah.
3: Oh,
1: okay.
3: Work, work,
4: for
3: work,
4: a
3: work, work, work.
1: Why don't they include you?
3: Yeah. Mm. Work, work, work.
1: She's working away in
3: work,
1: there.
3: Work, work, work, work.
1: All right, we have the sound of a bad speller paying for it with his fingers. But first, is this guy trying to get me going again?
3: Oh, no, here we go.
1: Mike?
5: Hey, how you doing?
1: Hey, how you doing?
3: I don't know yet.
5: I'm good. Yourself?
1: What's up?
5: About the speed cameras.
3: Mm. Yes.
5: They have them now active in Greenwich in the school zones.
3: Yeah.
5: Are those things still going to be active during non-school?
3: Probably.
5: That's when the kids are out?
1: Yeah.
3: Probably.
1: They're running them 24 hours a day.
3: Yeah.
5: Yeah.
1: 7 days a week.
5: So, I mean, how's that protecting the children when they're not even in school?
1: That's what's infuriating, is that they don't have the ability to just be honest.
3: Folks can't afford to drive.
1: They just look at you and lie right to your face.
3: Yeah.
1: And they're supposed to set the example of how to act. And
3: you bad setters.
1: Not good people.
3: No. Muy malo.
5: No.
3: Yes.
1: This is just the beginning. Can you imagine owning a fleet of vehicles? Like, you have a business in Connecticut, you own a fleet of vehicles.
3: Yeah, nightmare.
1: What this is going to do to you? They just don't care.
5: How about the municipal vehicles? Are they exempt from speeding tickets in those zones?
1: I think so. Probably. I know what you're doing. You're trying to get me going again.
3: Poking the bear.
5: I don't want to do that.
3: Okay.
1: All right. I'm going to move on here because the sound.
5: All right. You guys
1: have
5: a great weekend.
1: You too, Mike. Much, appreciate it.
3: Friday.
1: The sound of, keep doing that every time I start going off the edge.
3: Yes.
1: I'm so mad about these cameras.
3: Friday. Bad speller.
1: But the sound of AJ getting his finger smashed in a mousetrap makes me happy.
3: That's why I'm here.
1: That'll turn me right around.
3: Yes, I'm going to turn the frowns upside down right now.
1: Well, you'll listen to AJ in pain, and then you'll hear me in, like, just having the
3: best. You're
1: kidding. I'm the best. I'm having the best time.
3: Best time.
1: Okay, so this was yesterday. AJ was doing a smutty word spelling bee.
3: Yes.
1: And he did not do well.
3: No. 2-1.
6: Wow! Wow! Wow! Ah!
1: That sounds painful.
6: Yeah!
5: Sorry.
3: 3-1.
6: Wow! Wow! Wow!
1: He became a trumpet.
6: Wow! Wow! Ah! He hit the nail! Wow! Wow! Wow! Wow! Wow!
7: Sounds like Mario.
3: A mating ritual. Yeah, I'm fine. Thanks for asking, by the way.
1: Every time he spelled a word wrong, he had to put his finger in a mousetrap.
3: I got one right, moist. After that, it was over. One word.
1: That just sounds painful.
3: It was. You see stars.
6: What?
3: You see stars, man.
1: That almost sounds like a 1975 karate movie.
3: Fists of Fury.
1: Yeah.
6: What?
7: This is Mario 64.
6: Yeah.
7: That's AJ.
3: On the new version, yeah. Yeah, Mario got older.
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9: Westbound delays on the Long Island Expressway from Glen Cove Road out through the Queens Line. The northern state still westbound at the Meadowbrook. Westbound delays heading into Queens. The southern state has westbound delays heading into Eagle Avenue. The Cross Island slow northbound heading towards the Long Island Expressway. There's still scattered delays and cancellations heading into Penn Station due to an earlier track fire. If you have a traffic tip, call 955-NEWS. I'm John Lynch with Long Island Traffic.
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1: In honor of AJ, breaking fingers in mousetraps yesterday, we're going to do the top places not to stick your finger. 877-764-2535. Pollingford.
20: Good morning, guys. Good morning. AJ, you go, man.
21: Thank you. Woo. Where am I going?
20: Wow. I'm going to say a toaster.
21: A toaster.
1: That's a good one.
21: Yeah, it's a very good one. It's a good one,
1: especially when you think that you took a fork and stuck it in a toaster.
21: Let's be clear. Yeah. It was a butter knife.
1: Okay.
20: My fingers a few times.
21: Nothing makes a difference. Let's get the cutlery right.
1: No, but when you stammer and stutter, I think toaster.
21: It's probably latent damage in my brain from that. Yeah.
1: Yeah.
21: I was 8 years old. Yeah, exactly.
1: All right, not on there?
21: I don't have that. No, no.
1: Okay.
21: Not a toaster, but right. I wouldn't do that anyway.
1: All right, thank you, Pollingford.
20: Thanks, guys.
1: All right, top places not to stick your finger. 877-764-2535. Chaz and AJ in the morning.

0: All right, top places not to stick your finger. 877-764-2535. Chaz and AJ in the morning. Fish nipples.
1: Hey, happy Friday, everybody.
2: Good morning.
1: Yeah, yeah. I'm going to say a light socket.
3: A light socket.
0: Boy, that's a real good one.
3: Yeah.
1: Oh, yeah.
3: You learn real quick not to
1: do
3: that.
1: You'll see blue.
3: Right. A different hair, dude. Whole nine yards.
0: Yeah.
3: It's real good to see a skeleton. Like Marvin Home Alone.
0: Is that on the board?
3: Yes, it is. Electrical sockets and outlets. Sticking your finger, any conductive object to electrical socket is incredibly dangerous, can result in severe shocks, burns, or fatal electrocution.
0: A what?
1: Damn.
3: Fatal electrocution.
0: Electrocution.
3: Electrocution, yes. What happens?
0: All right, thank you, Fish Nipples.
1: You got it.
0: Have you ever done that?
3: No, I was stupidly tried to pull a, I tried to pull a prong out of a 220 volt socket while standing in water at by a pool and woke up 15 feet later.
0: Well, that's not bright.
3: No.
0: Hungry man.
4: Hey, we made it through another week. How is everybody?
0: Good.
3: Surviving, man.
4: How about putting your finger in the trash compactor in the sink?
3: The trash compactor in the sink.
0: That's a good one.
3: Like disposal, right? Disposables.
0: Okay, yeah. Those things get jammed up.
3: Yeah.
0: And you think, you know what? I could see right down there what it's doing.
3: Yeah.
0: I'm just going to go down there, stick my finger in there.
3: All right. Next thing you know, where'd my finger go?
0: Well, it's got some torque because it's jammed. So even if it's off,
3: yep.
0: You get that thing out of there. It's like, doop, there goes the tip of my finger.
3: Why?
0: I'm guessing because AJ doesn't have a garbage disposal. He didn't put a garbage disposal on the list or on the board. On the board?
3: It is on the board.
0: What?
3: Running garbage disposals and machinery. Placing a finger inside of active garbage disposal or operating industrial machinery with a proper lockout procedures a fast track to lacerations or amputation.
0: Thank you, Hunger Man. All right, so that would that include a snowblower?
3: I would say yeah. But yeah, definitely not a good idea.
0: Not a good idea.
3: Yeah, exactly. It's like chop.
0: No, I know a guy who's missing fingers.
3: Oh.
0: Because he got the snowblower jammed up. And that thing gets the torque. And then you can dig in there with your hand to get it on.
3: You free it.
0: Jammed.
3: Yep.
0: And that blade just moves and it's unforgiving.
3: Yep.
0: Scott in Smithtown.
5: Morning, man. How are you? Happy Friday.
0: Morning, yes, sir. Yes, thank sir. You.
3: Morning to you.
5: I had light socket, but I'm going to go a little raunchy and say your butt.
3: In your butt. Why would you do that in the first place? Something stuck?
0: Well, in your own butt or someone else's butt?
3: Oh, right.
0: In your own butt or someone else's butt?
5: I would say somebody else's.
3: Somebody else's?
0: I mean? Right. Okay, somebody else's.
3: Right.
0: All right, is that on the board?
3: That's called a handshake, usually. That is not on the board.
0: Huh. Okay, so feel free, Scott.
3: Exactly. Right, there you go. Hand was cold, apparently.
6: Sounds like unless you're a doctor, I guess?
0: Yeah.
3: Yes, unless you're licensed to.
0: The top places not to stick your finger. 877-764-2535. John, it's to talk it.
5: All right. How about a blender?
3: A blender.
0: That's a good one, too.
3: Yeah.
0: That's a good one.
3: Yep.
0: Have you ever done that? Like, you got the mixer mixing the frosting?
3: Yeah.
0: And you stick your finger in there?
3: Yeah.
0: To get some frosting? And your brother thinks it'd be funny to, like, hit it?
3: Because, yeah.
0: No?
3: Hilarious.
0: Okay.
3: I didn't have a brother, so.
6: Okay, this is specific.
3: Yeah.
0: This is what you guys have missed out on, having brothers.
3: See? They had a sister, yeah.
0: Not having brothers?
3: You just ran
0: on
3: me.
0: You don't know these things. Is that on the board?
3: It is not on the board.
0: Okay.
3: No.
6: What he didn't tell you is how he figured that up.
3: Right.
0: Yeah. John, how did...
5: Have a good weekend.
0: All right, thank you.
3: Tell us.
0: Dave in Newington.
7: Good morning.
0: Good morning.
7: You know, the word erogenous will never mean the same thing to me ever again. Thanks, AJ.
3: Appreciate that. Thank you. any consolation, I paid for it.
7: Yeah, you did. No, my guess was the disposable. I had another one in front of a strange dog's mouth.
3: Strange dog's mouth.
0: That's a smart one.
3: Yeah.
0: I see people rub their faces up against dogs.
3: Yeah.
0: I'm like, you know,
3: I think
0: if that little chip goes off.
3: Right. Snap.
0: You have to murder. Like, you know what? I don't like this.
3: Yeah, the murder switch goes on.
0: The
3: yeah.
0: murder
3: the
0: switch.
3: The murder switch goes on.
6: There is that news anchor lost part of her face on TV.
0: Yeah. Do we have, is there a recording of that?
6: That was years ago. But yeah, she leaned down to like kiss the dog. And it was just like, I don't know you.
0: Oh. Right.
6: And yeah, she had to have like plastic surgery.
3: Yeah. Oh. The dog said no means no, by the way.
0: Is that on the board?
3: Yes, it is.
0: Oh.
3: A pet or animal mouth. Even if an animal is well-trained, sticking your finger in their mouth or near their face can lead to accidental bites, punctures, or nasty infections from oral bacteria.
7: Jamie.
0: Thank you.
3: Yeah, you.
0: Emma.
2: Good morning.
3: Good morning.
2: How are you?
0: Good.
2: Hey, you know what? Don't stick it in somebody else's face.
3: Somebody else's face.
0: Oh, that leads to trouble. You do that, pointing in your face.
3: Yeah, who does it anymore, really?
2: No.
3: I stick one finger, but I'm facing upwards.
0: Right. Well, what about that? Middle finger or a finger in the face?
3: Any finger really in someone's face is not a good idea.
0: No, but not on the board.
3: Actually, it is on the board.
0: On the board.
3: Yep. Ooh. Someone else's face in anger. Pointing your finger aggressively at someone else, not only a major social faux pas across many cultures, but it's also deeply disrespectful, easily escalate to physical confrontations.
0: Yeah, because that's
2: you
0: like.
2: Spell faux pas?
3: What's that?
2: Can you spell faux pas?
3: FAUXPAS.
0: Okay. He has it right in front of him.
3: Yes, I do. That would have helped yesterday. Just saying.
0: Thank you, Emma.
2: Thanks.
0: All right, on the board, the top place is not to stick your finger. 877-764-2535. Chaz and AJ in the morning. Happy Friday.

0: Top places not to stick your finger. 877-764-2535, Chaz and AJ in the morning. Somebody in the last break said something about pets and dogs.
1: Yeah, mouths, yeah.
0: Mouths.
1: The mouths.
0: Right, that's on the board.
1: Yes.
0: Right. Phil mentioned that time a reporter leaned into a dog, put her face down by the dog, and got it bitten.
2: Yeah. It was a service dog, too. So she, it was there.
0: You don't expect it.
1: Yeah, it's all service.
2: Yeah, two officers. It had saved a life, so she was doing a story on the dog, and she leaned down to be like, oh, thank you, and like put her face right next to the dog, and it just right on her top lip.
0: Wow. Oh, we have the recording.
3: Thank goodness for you. Gosh, have a great weekend.
4: Thank you.
3: Happy Valentine's Day.
4: Oh.
3: Oh, my God. Gary? Yeah.
4: Okay.
2: They just went to some other guy. He's just standing there like, oops.
0: Oops.
1: Hey, okay. Cut the commercial. Yeah, so.
0: First of all, when that happens, don't cut away.
1: Right. Yeah, I want to see it now. It is, right. It's news.
0: Now you never, you don't have
1: breaking.
0: It now.
1: Yeah, late breaking.
0: Right. What else did we get?
1: We also got someone else's face in anger, a running garbage disposal and machinery, and electrical sockets.
0: Christian.
5: Hey, guys. How you doing this morning?
1: Hello.
5: Hey, so I had I was going to do this, the snowblower, but I would have to say a meat slicer. That would probably be a good one.
1: Deli slices, man.
0: We've had people call
5: so
0: in.
5: Quick.
1: Unforgiving so quick.
0: You don't even know it.
1: No.
0: It's like, so sharp.
1: Yeah.
0: Like, you don't even know. You're like, oh, where's all the blood coming from?
1: This roast beef seems extra bloody.
0: Is that on a board?
1: Actually, no, it is not. But it's a damn good guess.
0: Thank you. It is a good one.
2: Yeah. I don't remember this cheese being red. Oh, no.
1: Wait, is this a wine cheese?
0: We've had deli counter people call in and say that.
1: Yeah.
0: They're just slicing, didn't even know, saw blood, looked, they lost the tip of their finger.
1: Yep.
0: Ah.
1: Used the bread to stop the bleeding.
0: Ah.
1: Yes.
2: My cousin lost the tip of his finger. He was a pitcher for baseball. No more curveballs.
1: Right.
0: Mike in Waterbury.
6: Anywhere you wouldn't stick your pecker.
1: Oh.
0: Interesting.
1: The list is endless.
0: If you wouldn't put that there, right. You don't want to put your finger there.
1: Yeah, that could be any of these right here.

0: Yeah.
1: So, like, your nose. You don't want to put your finger in your nose,
0: right? Or your pecker, no. But right. if you can, it's pretty impressive. You're either double jointed or gifted, one of the two.
1: Yeah.
0: And one nostril is going to be a lot bigger than the other.
1: Right.
0: But to answer your question, actually, your nose is on the board.
1: What?
0: Yes, it is. Yep, well, almost everyone does it. Sticking your fingers in your nose irritates the delicate mucous membranes and introduces harmful bacteria directly into your nasal cavity.
1: Oh.
0: So that's why you don't do it. Plus, it's gross.
1: It's funny when you catch someone driving doing it.
0: Yeah.
1: It's like they have no idea. They're in their own little world. They forget that people could look in.
0: Yep, massage the front part of their brain.
1: It's like, okay, what's happening over there?
0: Yeah, they call that digital manipulation.
1: It's like you're having a good time.
0: Yep.
1: But I like the rule that was called in. Like, don't put your finger anywhere you wouldn't put your pecker.
0: Exactly, right.
1: So if you read what we've gotten so far,
0: right?
1: go through it.
0: That's true. Electrical socket, no.
1: Not going to put your pecker there.
0: A running garbage disposal.
1: Not going to put it.
0: Someone else's face. But yeah.
1: Well, that's where the theory pops.
0: Right, right.
1: What else?
0: Pet or animal mouth?
1: No.
0: And your nose.
1: No. Again, and no.
0: If you can, and go again. For it.
1: Yeah. Yep. James on the road.
2: Good morning.
0: Morning.
1: Hey.
2: I'm going to go with underneath the deck of a lawnmower.
0: Oh, a lawnmower, yeah.
1: We're talking fingers now, right? Not pecker.
2: Yeah.
3: Either or.
2: Yeah.
3: We've blurred the lines a bit.
0: Again, yeah. If you're that gifted, go for it.
1: Right. No, the deck of a lawnmower.
0: Yeah.
1: I've heard this one, too.
0: Very dangerous, yeah. And it's like, hey, thank God the grass catcher caught it. There it is for now. Yeah.
1: Not on the board?
0: Not on the board, no.
1: Okay. Thank you. So if you were able to put your wiener near your nose, would you?
0: If I just to see if I could, yeah, why not? I get okay. bored. I get bored a lot. Well, I got hours to kill. Why not? Let me see if this happens.
1: Carol?
0: I call it science.
1: Hi, Carol.
4: Good morning. Can you hear me?
1: Yes.
0: Of course we can.
4: Good morning. Okay. Wood chipper.
0: Wood chipper.
1: It's a good one.
0: Yeah.
4: Yep.
0: Yeah.
1: It's a good one.
4: Yeah. I had a coworker. He had a side business, you know, tree removal, and he had gloves on. He was trying to remove a plug up in the chipper, and it caught the glove. He lost three fingers.
0: He's lucky. It's all he lost.
3: He is extremely lucky.
0: Yeah. He lucked out.
1: Now, they have safety stops on them, but back in the day, they did not.
3: You were just going through
0: it. You became a slippery.
1: And those things would pull you right in.
0: Yeah.
1: There are some horrible stories that we covered, some we didn't cover.
0: Yeah.
1: Where, you know, someone just rolled upon a chipper and there's legs sticking out.
0: Yeah. Not good.
1: Pretty gruesome.
0: Yeah.
4: Yeah. Yeah, this was late 1980s. So it was quite a while ago. And then, of course, we had the moped guy.
1: Who's the moped guy?
0: Moped guy?
4: Oh, was it Newtown, Connecticut?
1: No, that was the wood chipper guy. He was the airline pilot.
4: Yeah, where they think, he put his wife through the wood chipper.
1: Why'd you say moped?
4: He was a business partner of a guy that ran a moped business over on Block Island.
0: Oh, wow.
1: Oh, okay. I didn't realize that.
0: Moped rentals. Gotcha. Good place for it.
4: Sorry.
0: Yeah.
1: All right. Carol, thank you.
0: No, it's not on the board.
4: Have a great day.
1: All right, you too.
0: Not on the board.
1: Jyoti.
5: Good morning.
1: Morning.
5: Morning. I'll tell you what I did.
0: Okay.
5: I was closing a garage door with one hand full, and I put my right hand up to help me pull it.
0: In between the doors?
5: And I got it. Yes.
0: Yeah.
5: Stuck in the panels and my three fingers.
0: Yeah. There's something you don't forget.
1: Well, you can flip pancakes now.
0: Pretty much, yeah. You got spatulas now. Ding, ding. Yeah. Just like that, yeah. Who wants flapjacks?
5: I almost passed out.
1: Oh, yeah.
0: Oh, yeah.
5: It was horrendous.
1: Uh-huh.
5: And my three tips of my fingers, my fingernails got messed up.
1: Oh, yeah.
0: Yeah, suck massages now.
1: They turn black. They fall off.
0: Right.
1: Yeah.
0: Yep.
5: They didn't fall off, but they did swell, and I had to ice it. It was horrible.
0: The E.T. fingers. So, ouch. Elliot, ouch.
1: Doesn't
0: fit my nose anymore.
1: Yeah. Judy's like an old person's name. How old are you?
5: I will be 60 in October.
1: No, that's Not old.
0: No, it's young.
6: What?
0: Just like that, yes.
1: I like that. There are certain names, like Ethel.
0: Yeah, yeah.
1: Jody.
0: Exactly.
1: Ruth.
7: Yeah,
0: Ruth, yes.
7: I was waiting on it.
1: I knew you were.
0: Okay, 3, 2, 1,
5: my,
1: go ahead.
5: I named my daughter, she's 37, I named her Marlene. Now, that's an old name.
0: Really?
1: Is it?
0: That sounds very exotic, Marlene.
1: I went to school with Marlene.
0: Yeah.
1: She was the first girl I kissed.
0: Oh, really?
1: Yeah.
5: Wow.
1: All right.
5: And can I give a shout out to my son, Rich?
1: He Why
5: works
1: not?
5: For Lewis's Tree. He works for Lewis's Tree Company, and he listens to you guys all the time. Hello, Rich.
1: Rich.
0: Hello, Rich.
1: Good morning, and be careful.
0: Who'd have it tell Rich? Yes. But to be honest, the garage door is not on the board.
5: No.
0: No.
5: Well,
0: but thank you for that.
5: My advice is
0: harrowing tale.
1: Judy, I'm getting off the phone now.
0: We're not getting younger, Judy.
1: John Miller Place.
3: She talks like a Judy.
8: Morning, crew. What happened to two of my friends? How about a firecracker?
0: Firecracker.
3: Oh, man.
0: You don't put them in the fire. In the fireworks.
1: Right.
0: Yeah.
1: It's top places you wouldn't stick your finger.
0: Right. I mean, I guess like fireworks.
3: People hold on to them and try to launch them.
0: Yeah. Mm. Hold on too long. Yeah.
8: I guess we took my friend's cigarette and we took out the tobacco, put a thunder bomb in, and then closed up with more tobacco. He lit it. So it was technically in his hand when it blew up.
3: John. Wow. That is
1: not right.
3: You messed up, man.
0: You are awesome at practical jokes, man.
1: Yeah.
0: You're the king.
1: All right, not on the board.
0: No, it's not, no.
6: Wow!
1: All right, let's hear what is, what did we not get?
0: You didn't get stuck rings in tight small holes, hot elements and flames, mouse or rat traps. Hello? Your eyes.
1: Well, people are smart enough to not put them there.
0: And your ears. I'm not, yes.
1: All right, thank you.
0: Thank you.
1: All right, coming up in news, because we are Americans, the 8-foot, 8-pound lobster roll is here. How much do you think it costs?
9: Jazz and AJ in the morning.
1: What's your guess?
0: $11 billion.
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11: If you're heading out east, it's slow on Sunrise Highway, heading into the Shinnecock Locks. On the southern state, there's westbound delays at Route 110, westbound delays at Eagle Avenue. The northern state, slow westbound, heading into Queens. The LIE, stop and go westbound from 106, 107 out through the Queens line. The Cross Island, heavy northbound from the southern state up to the Long Island Expressway. The Long Island Railroad still has scattered delays and cancellations after an earlier track fire at Penn Station.
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1: This has made Bro Bible and national and international websites everywhere. It's happening right in our backyard. There's a lobster roll war.
23: Ooh.
1: I mean, not a battle, a full-scale war brewing.
0: Yeah.
1: And I want to get the origins of this. Right now, I believe we have the person who's winning the war, leading
0: right
1: now on the phone, Dave Donahue, owner of Donahue's Clam Castle and Donahue's Madison Beach Grill. Good morning, Dave.
24: Good morning, gentlemen. How are you?
1: Good, thank you.
0: He said, gentlemen.
24: Oh, man, it's what a pleasure to talk to you guys. How are you?
1: Oh, right back at you. Good, man. Anyone who comes up with an 8-foot, 8-pound lobster roll is a hero.
0: Yes, exactly.
1: You should have an S on your chest.
24: Oh, my goodness. We are having a ball, I'll tell you. Having some fun.
1: All right, let's go back to the origins of this. How did this war begin? Who fired the first shot?
24: Oh, we definitely fired the first shot. My wonderful partner, Sony Nobiloni, went up to Maine, and he went to a place called the Taste of Maine, and they had a foot and a half, pound and a half lobster roll. He came back and said, "Fellas, we got to do this. This is great, but we'll go bigger because, you know, they're saying it's the world's biggest lobster roll. So we got to do it. Let's do it. Okay, all right."
1: So wait, that was a foot and a half?
0: Foot and a half, yeah.
24: Yep.
1: Okay. That's where it all started.
24: And yeah, so,
1: a foot and a half. And that was what?
24: But, I mean, we got to figure out the bun. That was 8 weeks ago.
1: Oh, my God.
0: That soon. Wow. Okay. I thought it was like going over here.
1: I thought it was like 1923.
0: Right.
24: No. In 1923, they invented the lobster roll in Milford, Connecticut, actually.
0: Right. Yeah, yeah.
24: The one that we do today with the butter and the bun. And
0: right.
24: So, but the big problem was we got to get a bun. But it wasn't a problem at all because we've been dealing with Larry Loopy over at Loopy Bakery right down the road from you.
1: Larry Loopy. Oh, my God. It's so no baloney. Larry Loopy.
0: Yeah. It's good fellas.
1: Yes. It is good fellas.
0: Yeah. I'm going to get the lobster roll.
24: Say it twice. Oh, man. So in any case, Larry said, okay, I got you. And he showed up with a 2-foot lobster roll. And, you know, I went to my bride, Sloan, and I said, we're going to do a 2-foot, 2-pound lobster roll. She said, well, you got to name it something about Lobzilla. I said, what a great idea.
0: Good name, yeah.
1: Wow. That is great.
0: Yeah, great.
24: Lobzilla. So then our friend up in North Brantford said, I got you. And he came out with a 3-pounder on a beautiful brioche bun.
0: Oh, nice. Uh-oh. Nice touch.
24: You know what?
0: Yeah.
24: Okay.
1: All right. Let me just track this. The 1.5 was when? This year?
24: Well, the Taste of Maine have been doing that for years.
1: Okay, so
24: that's their staple.
1: All right, so you guys
24: decided to try to top that.
1: Entered it this year, 2026. What month was that?
24: 2026 in January is when we came up with the idea. I mean, we actually took over the Clan Castle in February. So I guess February.
1: Okay, so we're going to say February. Okay.
24: Yeah.
1: So, but this thing went from 2 feet to 8 feet, AJ.
0: Yeah. Right. My house like grown
1: 5 months.
0: Yeah.
24: Literally
0: growth spurt.
24: No, this all happened in 3 weeks because, you know, we caught wind that, oh, we're going 3 pounds. Well, okay.
0: Yeah.
24: Larry, can we get a 4-footer? Of course you can.
0: Poor Larry. So we have make all this damn bread.
24: Oh, man.
0: Larry and Peter Luke. Up, right? How am I going to make this goddamn
1: Larry
0: thing?
1: Hasn't seen his kids in months.
0: Larry wants to quit.
24: No, seriously. He was like, oh, you're killing me. But it's okay.
0: It's why it's loopy.
24: It's okay. Yeah, exactly.
1: So you went from two to three.
24: Two to four.
1: Two to four.
0: Double.
1: Oh. Four. So
24: yeah, we doubled
1: you were
24: it.
1: Two.
24: So 4 pounds.
1: North Brantford went three. Feet. You went four.
24: Exactly.
0: So your even numbers are odd numbers. Gotcha.
24: Exactly.
0: Right.
24: And then we caught wind somebody's trying to go five. It was like, you know, go big or go home. Let's go. Come on. We got an 8-footer, 8-pounder, Lovezilla Titan.
0: Right.
24: I mean, we're very excited.
0: And that's when Larry ran to traffic. That's it.
24: Larry, are you okay?
0: I can't take it anymore.
24: Me, Larry.
0: Boom.
1: Larry.
0: And it's cold now in memory of Larry.
1: Damn, man. So we went from 5 to 8.
24: That's correct.
0: Damn.
1: So it was 2, 3, 4, 5. Then you said, nope, we're going nuclear, 8.
24: That's exactly right.
3: You know what's next, 16.
0: Hell yeah, yeah, yeah.
24: Brace yourself
0: right now.
1: How long has
24: it... Get it out of the kitchen.
1: How long have you at Donahue's Clam Castle been at 8 pounds, 8 feet?
24: About a week and a half.
1: Okay, so there's a chance someone...
0: Next week.
24: Yeah. Next week.
0: Right. Stay tuned. Larry.
24: Poor guy. He and his cousin Peter, they're the best.
1: 8 foot.
24: Really great. They've been here.
0: How many lobsters does it take to make an 8-pound lobster?
24: It's a lot of lobsters, I'll tell you right now. A lot of lobsters.
0: And that's everything, the crab, the claw meat, the tail, the whole nine yards.
24: You know, we only use the knuckle claw. It's sweeter.
0: Oh yeah,
24: it's more tender.
3: It covers an entire park table.
0: Wow.
24: Yeah, exactly. Yeah, no, the knuckle claw is more expensive, but it's better. It's more tender and easier to, you know, much much better product.
0: Have you seen one person eat the entire 8 feet yet?
24: Oh no.
0: Not yet.
24: No. But I bet,
1: oh, that wasn't just no. That was no.
0: I would stop them.
3: You would need a Godzilla to do that.
24: No, that wouldn't be. Yeah, I need a defibrillator. You know.
1: How many have you sold?
24: We sold about 5 so far.
0: Nice.
24: In a week and a half.
0: Nice. So, okay.
1: And the 5 that you sold, it was a group of people, and how many in the group?
24: Yes. It's a big party. 8 people usually.
0: Okay.
24: 6 to 8 people.
0: Yeah. Okay. It's a foot and a half each. Nice.
1: All right.
0: Nice.
24: Yes,
0: that's worth it.
1: Wow, we're talking to Dave Donahue, owner of Donahue's Clam Castle and Donahue's Madison Beach Grill. What a great way to get on the map quickly.
0: What do
1: you guys just took over this year, and now everyone's talking about you.
0: What, do you give him a gallon of butter?
24: Oh, boy. It is definitely a gallon of butter.
0: Yeah, how much butter do you give?
1: If anyone goes there...
24: Definitely a gallon of butter.
1: Right.
24: No question about it.
0: Nice.
1: If any one person was able to go there and within, let's say, an hour finish that whole thing, do they get a prize?
24: They get a T-shirt, absolutely.
0: Nice.
24: Oh, are you kidding?
0: T-shirt. Right. And they wheelchair them out.
24: There you go.
3: You won't fit in the shirt on the way out. Right. He's going to be happy you have it.
0: He's not going to void for a while.
24: And all I get is a T-shirt? Nice. Really?
0: Looks good in the ER.
24: Yeah, right. Fun stuff.
1: Yes. Well, so, how much does an 8-foot, 8-pound lobster roll cost?
24: It costs $549.
0: All right, so you split up the bunch, with a bunch of people. It's great.
1: Yeah.
0: Perfect. Yeah. Worth it. Totally worth it. Yeah.
24: I think so. It's a bargain.
0: Oh, yeah.
24: And, you know, you save $100 on the 2 4-footers, so there you go.
1: What do you mean?
24: Well, the 4-footer is 4 feet, 4 pounds, is $319.
1: So that's still on the menu?
24: Yes. Oh, wow. They're all on the menu. See, that's the whole thing.
0: Oh, yeah. Okay.
24: You know, we serve it every day. You come on in, you want a big lobster roll, we got it for you. So
0: yeah,
24: it's on the menu.
1: Wow.
0: That should cover the menu, whole menu.
24: Yeah.
2: Where do you store those buns?
0: Yeah.
24: Oh, they're great. I'll tell you, we put real, unsalted sweet butter on each bun, toast it up on our big griddle. I mean, it's a thing of beauty. Truly, truly is.
1: This sounds like heaven on a nice day.
0: It really does, yeah. Some cold beers. Forget about
24: it. You got to come.
0: Nice.
24: You got to check it out. Yeah, it's a lot of fun.
1: All right, Dave.
24: We are having a ball.
1: Donahue, owner of Donahue's Clam Castle and Donahue's Madison Beach Club, on the phone. Now let's go to Long Island. Big Mike is there. Mike, is you have a place out there that specializes in lobster rolls, or like is a must go to?
4: Yeah, there's one out by Montauk Point. Good morning, everybody.
1: Hey. Montauk Point. Okay.
4: Just called the lobster roll lunch, and there's a bunch. I mean, all over the island, there's great lobster rolls. I was trying to make my way once around the island and back again and hit every spot I can during the summer.
0: Right. All in one day, though.
1: All right, well, we got a place in Connecticut for you to try.
0: Yeah, you got to.
4: Oh, I've been listening. Yeah. Oh, I know.
24: Yeah. I've been hop the ferry. Come on over.
4: I'm trying to find Larry. I could work on a secret project with Larry. I'm getting all kinds of ideas.
0: Nice. There he is.
24: Larry.
0: Wow.
1: And this is a song, right? It's like
0: Lobzilla?
1: Sony, No Baloney,
0: yeah.
1: Mary Loopy.
0: Right.
24: Well, you guys
3: Lobzilla.
24: Know.
0: Lobzilla, yeah.
1: Lobzilla.
0: Yeah. Oh, no. An 8-foot lobster roll. Go Lobzilla.
24: We call the 4-footer Lobzilla Kong. So it's you got to name them.
0: Yeah.
24: But, you know, it's similar to you guys. Nothing brings people together better than music and food.
0: Oh yeah,
1: right.
24: You know, and we just appreciate you guys so much. You make so many people happy every morning. So it's a real pleasure to speak to you.
1: Oh, thank you. Really, no, it's a group effort. Everybody calls in and everyone participates. And Mike, I think we got to get you over here to try this.
0: Yes.
4: Oh, absolutely. You don't have to ask me twice.
1: All right, and then AJ and I'll go over to the island and we'll try a lobster roll over there.
0: Exactly.
24: All right. Let the wars begin.
1: Let the wars begin.
0: Let the eating begin.
1: Yeah, that's the thing. Long Island, they're used to long things.
0: Yeah.
1: You know?
0: Yeah. We'll just go with that.
1: Yeah, we'll just leave it at that.
0: Yeah. No butter involved.
24: Ding, ding.
1: Hey, Dave, thank you for coming on. You sound great.
0: Yeah, man.
1: And congratulations on, not only owning Clam Castle and Donahue's Madison Beach Grill, but getting on the map.
0: Like
1: internationally, within months.
0: And tell Larry we're thinking of him.
24: Thank you, gentlemen. It's an absolute pleasure.
1: And keep us posted if someone one-ups you, because we know you're not going to let that stand.
0: Oh, hell no.
24: We are not going to let that stand.
1: All right. Thank you, Dave.
24: We got this. Thank you.
1: All right.
24: We'll thanks, gents.
1: Bye.
24: Bye-bye.
1: Poor Larry. What a nice guy.
0: Yeah, very.
1: Mike, what do you think?
4: I'm more fascinated by the size of the oven that's turning out these buns.
0: Exactly, yeah.
1: Right.
0: You got to go to Larry next.
1: Yeah, an 8-foot.
0: Yeah.
1: It would have to be 8 feet, right? You can't, like, loop that in the oven.
0: No, so it
1: would
0: bake
1: like that.
0: Yeah.
1: Yeah.
3: Yeah, you can't do, like, two separate and, like, join them together.
1: Yeah,
3: like,
1: you can't paste them together.
3: That's
0: not
3: right.
0: How do you cook that? Yeah. Huh.
1: Oh, we got to get Larry Loopy on the phone.
0: Yeah, we can talk him down at the ledge.
5: Larry, come down. We want to talk to you. We just want to talk.
4: As a self-proclaimed sandwich expert, I am really interested in learning more about this 8-foot, 8-pound lobster roll. Yeah. And in fact, my connection to sandwiches, we always used to joke that when I do shuffle off the mortal coil, my casket should be made of bread. It should just be a big, hero roll.
1: Wait,
0: You're like laying on a bed of lettuce.
1: A giant roll.
0: Right, put oil and vinegar on you. Yep.
24: I think we found the guy.
0: Nice.
24: Larry!
0: Yeah. Poor Larry.
1: All right, Big Mike, thank you. Talk to you soon.
24: You got it.
1: All right, coming up, Dumbass News.
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8: Westbound delays on the LIE from Vets Highway to Deer Park Avenue, then it's slow westbound from 106, 107 out through the Queens line. The northern state slow westbound by the Wausau. Westbound delays heading into Queens. The southern state is stop and go both ways between the Seaford Oyster Bay and Eagle Avenue. The Long Island Railroad still has some scattered delays and cancellations after an earlier track fire in Penn Station.
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7: 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Coming up on Dumbass News.
1: Did you know you can leave audio messages now on these dating apps?
0: Oh, I had no idea.
1: You can. And boy, we have a winner of a voicemail message coming up in Dumbass News. And good morning to Heidi Voigt.
2: Good morning.
1: Happy Friday. Dumbass News is next. Chaz and AJ in the morning.

0: dumbass news for you today. It's time for Chaz and AJ Dumbass News. Dating apps. Dumbass. Welcome to Heidi Voigt. Good morning.
1: Hi, guys. Good to be back.
0: All right. So this is it Bumble?
2: Bumble.
0: All right. This is from Bumble. Two people chatting, and I guess she asked him, do you go by Matt, Matthew, or Maddie? And this is the voicemail or audio response. He left at 4:30 in the morning.
3: Oh, it's a good question. It's actually Welsh. So it's spelt like that, but it's actually pronounced Angwa.
2: Great start.
4: I like what he's having.
0: Okay, I like that he starts with he's got me laughing.
1: I was a little creeped out at first. I didn't know where that was going.
4: Wow.
2: Well, I this is a roller coaster ride. It's a little like, okay, I'm in. Now I'm out. No, I think I'm back.
3: And your name, it's Kitaki or it's Kitakai?
0: Okay, is he in or out now, ladies? Is he in or out?
5: You should have stopped at the first one, I think.
4: Yeah.
1: I'm hanging on just to see what's next.
0: Right. It almost feels like a Larry David type message.
4: Yes.
1: Yes.
2: And like, this is what's been happening in the comments after she posted this. There are plenty that are like, nope, not for me. And everyone's like, I think you got to marry this guy.
4: Sense of humor. Every day be different.
3: How you doing, Shug? Wow, it's been a long day. 4 a.m. to get back to you. I'm burning that midnight oil. Look what I do for us. And all we do is fight. But you know I love fighting with you. Missed you. I'm dreaming of us now.
0: Now I'm leaning out.
2: Right?
1: I'm leaning more in at this point.
4: I'm thinking he's got some good,
1: he's hilarious.
4: He's got some good weed.
0: Yeah.
1: Yeah, how many edibles in is he?
2: Right. Leaning out, but too curious to just shut it off.
0: Can't leave. Yeah.
4: He's too intriguing.
0: Yeah.
4: There's more to this.
0: I was leaning in.
4: Right.
0: Now I'm leaning out, but I'm still here.
4: Right.
3: Yeah, I'm dozing off. I'm dreaming of us now. We're in home sense. We're fighting, yeah.
0: What's Home that. Sense? Is that a store?
2: Like Home
4: Goods?
2: Like,
4: yeah, like Home Goods. Yeah.
0: Okay.
4: Yeah.
3: Love that. I've seen you get mad at me. Raise that little voice.
0: Have they been out on a date?
2: Like, I don't. She's asking how he prefers his name.
0: Right.
2: So I'm assuming not.
4: I'm wondering, where are your hands right now?
0: He's got them so far into this relationship in his imagination.
4: There we have three kids. Yeah.
0: The next voicemail, it's like the divorce with the kids and how we're going to separate the stuff.
4: You have a house in Teaneck. Yes.
3: Now, see, we don't need the basil grapefruit soap. You can't even smell the basil in the grapefruit. Grapefruit just overpowers it. And there's no point getting a bougie grapefruit soap because all grapefruit soaps smell the same. Grapefruit is a thing that's just it's a universal commodity smell, okay? Whereas the lemon sage we bought from the past week from the same
0: ladies,
3: brand.
0: You're thinking, how is this guy single?
4: Seriously. I must have this man meet.
0: Heidi, are you still in?
1: It's hilarious.
4: Okay.
1: Yes.
4: Hey, she's
0: but are you still in?
1: Yes.
0: You're okay. In for a date.
1: Yes.
4: Nice.
1: Okay.
4: Right.
1: This is my first impression. Yes.
0: Ruth, you're out?
5: I think I'm out.
2: This might be the first message he sent her. I can't tell. But like, it might have just been like, hello, hi, and then just this.
0: How do you pronounce your name?
2: Yeah.
4: Yeah, maybe he's trying to ditch her.
0: And then he does this whole...
4: I'll sound nuts.
1: That's what makes it so good, though. Yeah.
2: He's on both sides of a fake argument that hasn't happened.
4: Seriously, yeah.
3: Whereas the lemon sage we bought from the past week from the same brand, that's perfect, because with that one, you get the fruit and the herbaciousness from the sage.
1: Oh.
3: You can detect... You cannot detect basil in this.
0: What, Heidi?
1: He just used the word herbaceousness. That tells me he's educated. He probably enjoys a nice glass of wine. I'm intrigued.
2: Yeah. And we know he at least uses soap.
0: Yeah. Okay.
1: Okay.
0: Here's a potential problem coming, though. Okay. You can't go to Bed Bath & Beyond and just grab something off the shelf without this kind of conversation.
4: You gotta analyze it. Yeah, exactly. Right.
0: Do you really want that scent candle?
4: Yeah. I'm thinking Prozac works.
3: You can detect. You cannot detect basil in this. Do not tell me you can detect basil in this. All right. When we get bored of the lemon sage, we'll do something else. But smell longer. We smell more soaps.
0: He's good. I wonder if he does improv because he's committed to.
4: Yeah.
0: We're in a store together.
4: I'm wearing. What else have you sniffed?
0: I don't even need you to talk. Yeah. I could do this whole thing.
4: Did you sniff a large white line by any chance?
2: I feel like he didn't know what was going to happen until he started doing it. And then he was like, oh, I actually have real thoughts on this.
0: Yeah. And I'm in. I can't just end this now because then it's a failed bit. I have to see this bit right through.
1: This is a journey.
4: Yeah, this is mushrooms.
3: Longer. We smell more soaps. Get serious. Anyways, how was your day? What are you reading? Missed you.
2: End of visit.
4: Wow.
5: That's it.
1: Oh, is he cracking himself up at the end?
2: Yes, he is. This is how he closes it.
3: Anyways, how was your day? What are you reading?
4: That was coughing up a hit.
5: Yeah.
4: That was a bong hit.
1: I love it. I'd be so in.
0: That's a great voice.
4: That's what shows up.
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8: There's delays as you make your way westbound on the southern state from Route 110 to Eagle Avenue. Eastbound delays heading into the Meadowbrook. On the northern state, it's slow westbound heading into Queens. The Long Island Expressway has westbound delays from Vets Highway to Deer Park Avenue. Westbound delays at the Seaford Oyster Bay, heavy both ways at the Queens Line. On the Long Island Railroad, there's still scattered delays and cancellations after an earlier track fire at Penn Station. I'm John Lynch with Long Island Traffic.
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0: The next break, Scott Haney and a loose snake.
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19: That's probably not good reporting right there. Just saying.
0: It's Chaz and AJ in the morning.

0: Is there a goat on the phone? Chaz and AJ in the morning. Scott Haney, Channel 3. On the phone.
1: Hey.
0: Heidi Voigt's in studio.
2: Hi, Scott.
1: Hey, Heidi.
2: Hi, Scott. How are you?
1: How are you?
2: I'm good. Yeah.
1: Good. I'm glad to hear that.
2: Yes. I haven't seen your beautiful face in a long time.
1: That means you're not watching the right channel.
0: That's right. Oh. You just turn the TV on. She's probably not up in the morning anymore.
3: Right. Yeah.
2: Not that early.
0: You have young kids. Right?
2: I do.
0: So
2: yeah.
3: Not that young anymore.
2: Yeah.
0: We're about to have
1: How old are the kids, Heidi?
2: They just turned 8 2 weeks ago. Can you believe it?
1: Oh, my goodness gracious. They're going to be driving next year.
0: The convenient thing about having two kids with the same birthday is a lot.
3: Yeah.
0: One birthday party.
1: That's a lot. Exactly.
2: Yeah. Whoa. And they keep each other busy. Whoa. So, you know, it's a good
1: thing.
2: That's
1: incredible.
2: Mm-hmm.
1: Good for you. How's your husband?
2: He's good. Catering is busy time of year, you know?
1: Yeah, tell him I said hello.
2: I will.
0: All right, we're about to have a loose snake in the studio.
2: What?
1: Oh, come on.
0: Let's go. Come on in.
3: Wait. What do you mean loose? what does loose mean?
0: Well, it's...
3: Like loose, not loose?
0: Not in a container.
3: Like, the one right now?
1: What snake is it?
3: About it? Is that what's going on?
0: They're bringing them in right now.
3: They're bringing them. Dad,
1: why are they doing this? Why?
3: What the hell is going on here?
0: So we posted a video this week.
3: Oh, hell no!
0: Of a 7-foot snake.
3: Oh, hell no! What the hell is that? Get out of here!
0: On a roof.
3: Get out of here!
0: And AJ said he had no problem playing with snakes.
3: Garter snake! Garter snake!
0: So like, okay.
1: Garter snake.
3: Looks like a sausage.
1: Oh,
3: okay, wait. I said garter snake, man. That's a garter snake. You know what a garter snake is? It's this
0: Chloe Church is
3: tiny
0: in studio.
3: Snake.
0: She's a snake handler with Slither and Slim.
1: Snake handler.
3: Oh, in West Haven. Is in there. Slither.
1: I always wonder, what have you done in a previous life to come back as a snake?
3: Lawyer.
0: Is her mic on?
3: Yes, it is.
0: Okay. What did you bring here today? Good morning.
4: So over here we have, I call her Sweetheart. She is a female corn snake.
3: Corn snake.
4: Mm-hmm.
3: What do female corn snakes eat? So if it's little Puerto Ricans, I don't want to know.
4: No, she eats adult mice.
3: Adult mice.
0: Okay.
4: I can pass for adult mice.
1: All right, that's a good thing.
3: When was the last time you fed this corn snake?
4: She ate last Saturday.
3: Last Saturday.
2: She's hungry.
0: She's due.
3: Wait. How often do you feed this thing? I mean, what's the
0: too many questions? Let's get the snake on AJ's shoulders.
3: Not my shoulders,
1: oh,
3: man.
1: Oh,
4: they can eat once a week.
0: Scott, are you
4: older
0: a,
4: or more larger snakes like obsidian? She's the Argentine boa. She eats like every couple weeks.
3: And every couple of weeks.
4: She eats a lot bigger than a mouse.
3: Yeah, like what? Like people?
4: Not a person.
3: Nothing. You didn't bring any man eaters, did you, by any chance?
0: All right, enough words. Let's get the snake out.
4: Anacondas are illegal in Connecticut.
3: Oh, this is not good at all. Release the beast. This is not good at all. Now, okay, can they sense when someone's freaking out?
5: Definitely.
2: Oh.
3: Right? Seriously?
5: 100%. Absolutely, yes.
2: Oh, my goodness.
0: Just,
3: AJ,
2: you'll be okay.
3: I'm
2: be
3: good.
2: Strong.
0: Scott, are
2: be
0: you
2: strong.
0: A snake or spider
3: I'm
0: person?
3: I'm good.
1: I don't mind them. I feel bad for them. Like I literally escort
2: yes.
1: spiders out of my shower.
3: You know what it looks like? You ever see the curled sausage you make on the grill?
0: Okay, just picture that.
3: It looks like
5: she wants to sniff you, AJ.
0: I think you just said buck.
3: Why is it sticking its tongue out of me?
4: It's sniffing the air.
3: It's sniffing the air.
4: So
3: see, I pet my cat before I left. Is that a problem?
0: Yes.
4: I always ask people to put on Germex before they touch a snake.
0: Right, we can't have this talking where you're 5 feet from the mic.
3: Yeah.
0: Just put the snake on him.
3: Put on Germex? Put on Germex. Okay.
0: Go ahead.
3: Hang on. I got Germex. Hold it.
2: He's gonna do it.
0: Scott, he's putting hand sanitizer all over his body
3: because
0: he smells right, like his cat right now.
5: He's applying like perfume.
4: Hold it like a soda.
3: No.
0: It's curling around the microphone.
3: Yeah, it's like leaving me.
0: It's got your scent now.
5: He does not want to touch it.
3: I'm good.
5: What a man.
0: Just do it.
3: It feels weird.
0: Just do it.
3: It feels like a hot dog.
0: Scott, tell him to do it so we can move on.
2: Do it.
4: Come on. I saw these little kids.
3: Okay, what am I doing? This thing moves way too much. You have one guy like on drugs? What the hell was that?
4: A vestibule.
6: He's being a snake.
3: Oh, I thought he was having a seizure.
6: He is losing his mind. AJ.
3: Okay. You know, that's easy for you to say.
6: Just stop moving.
3: I am stop moving.
0: Just do it.
3: I'm trying to do it. No.
6: Stop moving.
0: She tried to put it in
3: this
0: his hands.
3: This cannot happen. No. This cannot happen. This. No, put the ging away. Put it away.
6: Put the ging away.
4: AJ.
3: Oh, my God.
0: Chloe's putting it away.
3: It feels weird. It's got this weird texture, like it's like cold, slimy type thing.
2: So well, yes, it is a reptile.
3: Yeah, well, I have a reptile dysfunction.
2: A reptile.
1: That is the best thing I've ever heard.
0: I think that is the line of the day.
1: That is the line of the day.
0: Oh, there's another snake out right now.
3: All right,
0: Chaz and AJ in the morning.

0: Oh my God! If you could see,
1: oh Lord,
0: what's happening in this studio?
1: It's
0: right
1: bedlam.
0: Now. It's bedlam.
1: It's bedlam.
2: JJ's about to get a colonoscopy.
1: Well, it's good because now I'm clear. I already voided.
0: All right, so we have Scott Haney on the phone. Heidi Voigt in studio. We have Chloe Church with Slither and Swim in studio.
1: Jesus!
0: And
1: she brought
2: Slither and Swim.
3: Oh, my
1: God. What the
3: God.
1: Hell is that?
0: Oh. It's a monster.
1: She brought an anaconda.
0: I wish we had a warning.
4: No, I did not bring an anaconda. They are illegal. Scott, this is not an anaconda.
0: Scott, this
2: anaconda.
4: She is
2: upset.
0: How long is that?
4: This is obsidian, and she's about 9 foot long.
3: Oh my goodness!
0: A 9 foot long snake.
2: I just ordered a carpet that big.
1: Her head is the size of a hamster.
0: Wow!
3: What kind of snake is she?
4: An Argentine boa.
1: Argentine boa, good.
2: Oh yeah.
1: We need to mail that back to Argentina.
0: This is a weird place to do this, but I was talking to Scott Haney, and he said that Caitlin Francis.
1: Yeah.
0: On the morning show there at Channel 3, recently got married and just announced this morning that she's pregnant.
1: Oh, wow. So, congratulations.
0: Congratulations.
1: Yay. Times two. Wow.
3: All right.
1: You know what she needs? A snake.

0: That thing moves on way too long. That thing moves a lot. Like, fast. Look at that thing go.
1: this thing is
0: like a pretzel come to life.
2: It really is. It won't stop moving.
0: Yeah, now, when's the last time you fed that thing?
3: So nasty. Oh.
2: Scott, have you ever had a snake as a pet?
3: No, I've had gerbils, which I think the snake would eat.
2: Right. Yeah. So you had snake food.
0: Yeah, you had the food, yeah.
3: I had snake food, yes. I had guinea pigs and hamsters and...
0: Her favorite meal is guinea pigs.
3: Oh, God.
1: That's the only part of snake ownership I don't think I could do is, like, live
0: feeding. You can't give it a hamburger or something like that?
2: I can't feed my pet something that's alive.
0: Yeah, exactly. Exactly.
3: I can't boil a lobster.
2: I know. That's
0: Me too.
2: I mean, I could eat a lobster.
0: Yeah, oh, yeah. I can do. Yeah, I'm a hypocrite.
2: But the sound of when they go in the water.
0: Yeah, the clicking sound. Yeah, like the clicking people.
1: So you actually don't have to feed snakes live. Not everyone eats live. All the snakes here eat frozen thawed.
0: Frozen.
1: Yeah,
3: frozen
1: you get
3: thawed.
1: A free dead rat. You
3: where do you get them,
1: out?
3: Trader Joe's?
0: Aisle 7.
1: Nah.
0: Might buy a dip.
1: No, you get them at Slither and Swim.
0: Oh, okay.
1: Slither and Swim. Mm-hmm.
0: Nice.
3: Slither and...
1: And there's also, like, Repti Lynx, which are essentially, like, a sausage made with rat or other types of animal protein.
2: Rat sausage.
1: So, like, the animal cuteness, like, freaks you out, and you don't want to see a dead rat in a mug, you can use a Repti Lynx, but most people just...
0: Can I give a smoothie or something like that instead?
1: No.
0: Okay.
4: Repti Lynx for your danger noodles.
0: That thing is huge. I think it's made a movie.
1: She's very friendly.
0: I'm sure. That's you.
3: I think they had the rat protein in the no-frills aisle of Pathmark.
0: How does that eat exactly? What does it do? Does it crush people and then unhinge its jaw?
2: It will suffocate
1: its
2: food.
1: So they do unhinge its jaw. So what they do is they strike and they rat.
0: Uh-huh.
2: I do that when I see pizza.
0: Yeah, me too.
1: Obsidian's pretty lazy, so she likes her food on a tong 3 inches from her face, and she just snatches
0: it
1: and swallows it.
3: Oh.
1: Pretty tame.
2: No, but if she had a live animal, she would wrap herself around it.
1: No, she'll hiss at it, and she does not like live.
0: Oh, really?
2: Okay.
0: Nice.
2: But if she went hungry for a while, she would learn to like live, right?
1: I don't know about this girl. She's pretty stubborn.
0: Okay, another question. Does she bite at all?
2: Oh, wow. So
1: no, she's never bitten anybody.
2: If you let her out, she's a pampered princess.
0: Die. Yeah.
2: She wouldn't be able to take care of herself.
0: Yeah.
1: Well, none of these animals could really survive in Connecticut.
0: We have a hard time ourselves.
1: So they've
2: paying the taxes here.
0: Now there's cameras and stuff.
4: They could run for office.
0: That thing is ridiculously big.
2: Yeah.
1: There are snakes bigger.
0: Yeah, I'm sure there is. You thought I was going to put that around
2: me? Do people call you and ask you to, like, help them get their pet back in the container or whatever?
0: Yeah.
1: Mm-hmm. No.
0: Not yet.
1: I've never had someone call me to be like, how do I get this creature back in a tank or anything?
2: What's the biggest snake you've seen in Connecticut? Like, as a pet?
0: Yeah.
1: Like, in person?
2: Yeah.
1: This would be her.
0: Oh, really?
2: Oh,
0: well, she's the biggest one.
2: Okay.
0: And then was she like 5 foot, 6 foot?
5: Nine.
1: Oh, she's about 9 foot.
0: I was busy screaming. Sorry, I didn't hear it. That was me halfway across the room.
2: That's right.
0: That was me yelling. That was me.
5: Ask her name next.
0: It was Obsidian, wasn't it?
1: Yeah.
0: Yeah. It was ridiculous.
1: Oh,
0: yeah.
1: And she also wants to talk in the mic.
5: She does seem like she wants to get out. She keeps like
2: the
5: going towards
2: talking into the mic, Scott.
1: Yeah. No, it's just she does like to stretch out,
2: and she's
1: very curious.
0: Like, have her talk.
2: What's the snake saying, AJ?
0: It's saying, I want a weatherman. I can go for something Haney.
2: It's Haney hot and humid.
0: We made Scott cry.
2: Oh, is the snake crying or is that Scott?
0: That's Scott. Yeah, I'm like Scott. I'm not a snake person.
2: Scott, what's happening this weekend?
3: I'm going to mom's. That's it.
2: Oh, how's she doing?
3: She's doing good. She's a little cranky, but she's doing good.
2: Cranky is good.
3: She's cranky and feisty and good.
0: Nice.
3: So we're going to go down, spend the weekend, and say hello. And we're actually going to interview for a little help, which is good news.
2: Oh, okay. Good.
0: Yeah, a little
2: assistance. It's that time.
0: Cool.
3: Yeah, like, you know, 8 hours a week. That's really all she needs. You know, a little help food shopping, a little help light housekeeping. And, you know, so we're excited for this. Hopefully it's all going to work out. Everybody put a good thought into the atmosphere.
6: Yeah, yeah, right, I will. Now. Will do. Well, thank you, brother. Have a great weekend.
3: Yes. All right. Heidi, good to talk to you.
4: You too, Scott.
3: And good luck. And we'll talk to you guys next week.
6: All right. Scott Haney, everybody.
0: I'm still alive from these snakes.
6: Yeah. Chloe, thanks for coming and bringing these snakes. Yeah. AJ, you did not get a picture with one.
0: No, I did not. And I'm good.
1: We can change that.
0: No, we're good. Yeah, no.
1: Come on.
0: That thing. No. Look at the thing. Look at it.
1: I'm not even like.
0: I know. Well, you're short.
1: It's a nope rope.
6: Just get one picture with it.
1: Nah, come she's on. A yes rope.
0: Oh, yeah, you
1: do you just want to pet her?
0: No, I don't want to pet the snake. I'm a dude. Yeah, I don't want to pet it.
1: Did I
0: scratch
1: you? Just close your eyes and take a deep breath.
0: I'll pet it.
1: We'll be here to support you.
6: No. Put it around your neck.
0: Fine.
1: Come on,
6: AJ. Gotta get a picture.
0: All right, put it on me.
6: She came all the way here from West Haven.
0: Put it on me.
5: You talked a big game.
0: Put it on me. I said garter snakes. Garter.
1: Sorry.
0: Big difference. How much does it weigh?
1: About 30 pounds.
6: It's a 30-pound, 9-foot snake.
0: Okay.
6: It's going.
0: Okay. Oh, God.
6: Is his camera on?
0: Get the photo.
6: Heidi has a snake like, you know, she's holding a snake like a little cat.
0: If you need me, I'll be in the parking lot.
6: She's snuggling with the snake.
0: Yeah, well, good for her.
5: He's hiding in the corner.
6: Chloe with Slither and Swim in West Haven. Thanks for coming out. Thanks for bringing the snakes.
0: Thank
6: AJ,
0: you so much.
6: I'd say nice job, but not so much.
0: I appreciate that.
6: Ace Frehley's most famous guitar goes up for auction. How much will the opening bid be? That's next.
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9: Westbound delays on the LIE from Vets Highway to Deer Park Avenue. Then it's stop and go westbound from the Seaford Oyster Bay to Glen Cove Road. Heavy both ways at the Queens Line. The Northern State Slow westbound at 106, 107. Slow both ways at the Queens Line. Southern State Slow westbound from Route 110 to Eagle Avenue. Eastbound delays heading to the Meadowbrook. If you're heading out east, Sunrise Highway is jammed eastbound heading into the Hamptons. The Long Island Railroad still has scattered delays and cancellations from an earlier track fire at Penn Station.
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6: Ace Frehley's most famous guitar is going up for auction. What will the opening bid be? Martin Nolan with Julian's Auction on the phone. Good morning.
7: Top of the morning to you. To Budokan. Yes. This is a beauty of a guitar. It's the number one Budokan, number one guitar, number one axe guitar. Became known as the Budokan because they Kiss performed at the Nippon Budokan in Tokyo, Japan, back in April, 1st to April 4th, 1976. I was just in Tokyo, Japan, taking that guitar on its last journey in that region before we go to auction, of course, as you know, is taking place this weekend, our Music Icons auction. So, yeah, this is estimated 400,000 to 600,000. Just incredible historic performance then. It was that famous tour that they did. And this was certainly one of the highlights, and people in Japan still remember it. So it was nice to take the guitar back there, invite people to come and see it, do a press call, and it was very special.
6: I'm just wondering which one is that, the sparkly one, the sparkly Les Paul,
8: or the Starburst?
7: It's the Sunburst.
8: Sunburst, that's it. Yeah.
6: Sunburst.
8: Yeah.
9: Is it the one that had smoke coming out of it?
8: Well, that was all of them. Those were also Ace. Yeah.
10: I was looking for blood spots or something still.
8: That'll be Gene.
7: They're probably there. A few Kiss marks as well.
8: Yeah.
7: But, it's the Gibson Les Paul. And 400,000 to 600,000, that's the top item in this auction this weekend.
8: Wow.
7: So, very special piece.
6: I'm looking at it now.
7: Sadly, of course, we lost him recently.
9: Yeah.
7: So.
9: Yeah.
7: That adds, nostalgia, and then nostalgia builds into the desire to own something as historic and beautiful you can pick up and still continue to play. Maybe not create the smoke effect that he did, but you can come close.
6: Well, was that his guitar the whole time?
7: Yes.
8: Nice.
6: So his estate is putting it up.
7: So he actually sold it while he was still alive to the current owner, who then came to us after he passed. And
6: that said, guy's smart to do it now.
8: Yeah. Mm-hmm.
7: Exactly. And, brings it back out into the world and gives museums, museums love to own something as iconic as this because, it brings people in, but also investors. And we saw the guitar auction in March when guitars went absolutely crazy. So did Gilmour's Guitar and the Tiger Guitar and Cobain Guitar. I mean, we were the first auction house to sell a guitar for more than $1 million. John Lennon's guitar, Gibson J160E, back in 2015. 11 years later now, guitars are selling for $9 million, $10 million, $11 million, $14.5 million from Dave Gilmour's Blackie guitar that sold in 2019 for less than $4
6: million. Damn. What's the highest the guitar has gone for, and whose was it?
7: It's Dave Gilmour's Blackie guitar for $14.5
6: million. 14?
7: Remember, the first guitar ever to sell for more than $1 million was 2015.
6: It's more than most mansions.
7: I'm always preaching to you guys. I said, these are investment pieces. And here we are, proving itself in the auction world.
6: I wonder if that was him buying it.
8: Right. I'll set the bang, yes.
7: Yeah.
6: What's the...
7: Oh, damn. I shouldn't let it go for $4 million. He sold it, and all the money at that time in 2019 went to charity.
6: Oh, nice.
7: And now here it comes back, private hands.
6: The Music Icons auction happening this weekend. Martin Nolan, Executive Director, Chief Financial Officer, Julian's Auctions, on the phone now. We're linked up on the radio station website. What are some of the other items going up this weekend that you're excited about?
7: Well, we have Kirk Hammett represented. Again, some brilliant guitarist, highly sought after. Metallica, of course. And we have his Wheezy custom electric guitar, estimated $200,000 to $350,000. This is another guitar, the number one Wheezy. He wrote on it. He signed it to say it's number one. It was made in Japan, coincidentally, so we brought that to Japan as well to show the folks back there what has become of this guitar. Estimated $250,000 to $350,000. That's a special guitar. Should sell very well today.
6: What about the Stevie Ray Vaughan guitar?
7: Yeah, well, Stevie Ray Vaughan is absolutely loved. It's from MTV Unplugged, and it's a 12-string acoustic guitar. $300,000 to $500,000.
9: Have you ever gotten any of Dimebag Darrell's guitars?
7: Who?
9: Dimebag Darrell from Pantera.
6: Pantera, yeah.
9: He played Peavey's.
7: I don't think I've ever come across one of those guitars.
6: Not yet.
7: Very, very rare, but yeah, early days, sort of.
8: Any artists that like you still want to get a guitar from, like you have not yet?
7: Well, I'm 21 years doing this. I pretty much think I've handled every one of the really iconic guitars somewhere during the 21 years of my career. But I can't say there's one that I really would want to get my hands on. Just incredible to have the Budokan because there's so much history there. Yeah,
6: any Eddie Van Halen guitar is exciting, and you have one going up for auction.
7: Well, Van Halen is, again, one of his guitars sold for over $4 million a few years ago. And he is, again, one of the greatest of all times, as we all probably agree. We have one of his Charvel Art Series, number 76, and we estimate that, I think it's somewhere in the region of... $50,000 to $100,000, something like that.
8: Oh, that's a bargain.
7: I think he did 250 of those, and we've handled quite a few of them over the years. He did the striping on it, and very iconic, and he signed each one, and he wrote the performance, what it was.
6: And that's why they're under 100,000, right? Yeah. Because there's 250 of them.
7: Exactly.
8: That's rare.
7: They still tend to sell somewhere in the region of 100,000 to 400,000, depending on the performance, where it was, but he signed them all every time he performed when he took up a guitar. You know where he played it. So that really makes our job really easy because they're all striped. You think, it was that striped guitar or was it this one?
6: Yeah. Martin Nolan is on with Julian's Auction. A lot of cool stuff going up for auction. Not everything is going to be 300,000. There's things that like regular people like us can get. Cool things that we can get.
8: What do you have in the $10 range?
6: Everything in the $30 range.
8: Yeah, you know,
9: So I was wondering, who are these people though that are buying the really expensive
8: rich
9: guitars?
8: Folks.
9: And do they ever play them or just put them behind glass?
7: Yeah, no, that's a great question because people are always fascinated by that. But typically, it's the people that are sort of like have made it. They have their disposable income and now they can buy anything they want. They want the toys. They want the toys that represents their youth. They remember when they were, you know, at a Nirvana concert or, you know, a Kiss concert or whatever it was in their life somewhere along their path. And now they say, I can own that. And they're the really cool guy in the room then or girl in the room because they have something that everyone can relate to, everyone recognizes, everyone wants to talk about. And the world of strife we live in today, we want an escape from that. Why not have a guitar? And Darren Julian always says, this is the new fine art. And it really is because people relate to these. And yes, they can pick up the guitar and play it. Know that also you have a sound investment, a really cool piece, and something that will sell for more than you pay for today when it comes back to the market. And just to remind you that today and tomorrow at the Hard Rock Cafe here in New York, Times Square, we have 680 lots going on the auction block. Items at every price point. We have Alice Cooper's stage worn studded leather jacket. We have an Ace Frehley bomber jacket he wore in Japan. We have Billy Duffy's cult guitar, 20,000 to 30,000.
11: Who?
7: Motley Crue. Billy Duffy.
11: Billy Duffy. From the cult, right?
7: Cult.
11: Yeah.
7: Yeah, the cult.
11: Yeah. I might be able to afford that. What's that going for?
7: 20,000 to 30,000.
11: Nope, I'm out. Like you said. Again, what do you have a $10 range?
9: Never mind.
11: You know what? Make it 100. What do you have for 100?
6: Billy Duffy will get 20,000 to 30,000.
11: Apparently so, yeah.
7: We have a Black Sabbath award. Obviously, we lost Ozzy Osbourne recently. A Black Sabbath award presented to Bill Ward. Award presented to Bill Ward, estimated 2,000 to 3,000.
11: Wow. Yeah. You got a cool Black Sabbath Bill Ward stage use Zildjian gong. Mm. That'd be cool in your house.
7: Yeah, 3,000 to 5,000. That should ring a bell once or twice in your life.
11: Yes. It's good for dinner. Dinner, bong.
6: Martin makes
7: As you do in your mansion.
6: Exactly. Martin makes a good point that these things, they go up in value.
11: Yeah.
6: I bought an Alice Cooper signed Stratocaster for $500, and now you can't find them for under.
7: It was a robbery.
11: Really?
7: You stole that.
6: Yeah.
7: You bring that back and say sorry.
6: And you can't find one now for under $1,000.
11: No.
6: I mean, $1,000 is, it's not certified,
11: right.
6: Signed by him.
11: Yeah.
6: That's the other thing. Everything that you have here that you're selling, it's all certified, right? Guaranteed to be real.
7: What we represent is what you're getting. We do. Deal directly with the celebrities themselves, or we verify it with them. The chain of provenance is really important because we've been talking for quite a few years, and like every time I seem to come back to this chat show, the prices are going up and up and up. Like one time we were like 1 to 2,000, 2 to 4,000, etc., and now these items are selling 5 times that.
6: Right.
7: And so it just really, we can see it ourselves. We go back to our first interview. We talked about items we sold then at the prices. We refresh that now and see what these items are selling for today.
6: That's funny.
7: Higher.
6: We should play one of those old interviews and listen to what you're talking about.
11: We'll right.
6: Be like, what the hell?
11: Right, compared to,
6: it's like real estate.
11: Yeah.
6: You know, it seems high at the time, but then, you know, a couple of years later, you're like, that was a good investment.
9: Just wait.
11: Jacks up.
7: As I say to our buyers, it's only expensive the day you buy it because it's going to start going up tomorrow. You look like a genius tomorrow already.
6: Right.
7: That's the world we're in. And people are more and more, you know, infatuated with collectibles and with their icon they love, their guitar player, their whoever, their singer, musician. And so the next best thing to meeting that person is to own something from their life and career, living or deceased. And then in years to come, you'd have this great guitar, and next thing you come and bring it to Julian's auctions, and you sell it for more than you pay for it. That's the beauty of this. And when we play back that early chat show that we did, guys, I'll be reminding you, why didn't you listen to me then?
11: Yeah, I told you so.
6: We could be retired,
11: right?
7: We could be on your yacht. You wouldn't listen to me. So we can start today.
6: Martin Nolan with Julian's Auction on the phone. The Music Icons Auction happening this weekend in New York City. You can go online. We're linked up on the radio station website. Martin, thank you, sir.
7: We'll talk to you next week.
6: Sounds
7: I'll give
6: good.
7: You some high prices.
6: Yes.
11: Yay.
6: I want an update.
7: Have a great,
6: thank
7: have
6: you.
7: A great weekend and stay away from the snakes.
6: You too.
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13: Westbound delays on the northern state heading into the Wantagh. Then it's slow both ways at the Queens Line. The LIE stop and go westbound from Vets Highway to Deer Park Avenue. Then it's heavy westbound from the Seaford Oyster Bay to Glen Cove Road. Heavy both ways at the Queens Line. The southern state has westbound delays into Route 110. Then it's stop and go both ways between the Wantagh and Eagle Avenue. The Long Island Railroad still has scattered delays and cancellations.
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12: 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Coming up on Dumbass News.
6: I was just watching a small episode of it. AJ forgot someone's name.
11: Yeah.
6: He hits himself in the head.
11: Yep.
6: Then he grabs his headphones and smacks himself in the face with the headphones. Rick. You okay?
11: I'm having a good day.
6: You're still rattled by the snake?
11: Yes, I am. That was not fun at all.
6: All right, coming up, dumbass news. A judge reprimanded for having loud sex in her chamber.
11: Ooh. Don't judge her.
6: And then we'll turn that into a chance for you to win Black Crowes tickets.
11: Nice.
6: Black Crowes and Whiskey Myers coming to the Hartford Healthcare Amphitheater in Bridgeport. Chaz and AJ in the morning. Dumbass news is next.

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2: All right, let's start with one of my favorite subjects in Dumbass News, Gwyneth Paltrow.
3: Oh, God, joy.
4: Never gets old.
3: Yes.
2: She's never done anything personally to me.
3: Right. Or you just hate her.
4: She doesn't have to.
3: Right.
2: Hate's strong.
3: Okay.
2: But,
3: dislike her? Heavy dislike.
2: Seriously annoyed by her.
3: Okay.
5: The act of existing is enough.
2: Yeah. I feel like she does stuff just to annoy people.
3: Yeah.
4: Mm-hmm.
3: She always asks, what's Chaz doing right now?
2: Gwyneth Paltrow was on the Today Show recently. Was it yesterday?
3: I think so, yeah.
2: And she was doing a cooking segment.
3: Oh.
6: If you want to avoid dairy, one trick that I do is I dice up arugula and I put it in.
7: Really?
6: Yeah.
7: That's weird.
6: It sounds weird, but it kind of adds like a nice texture to it, and okay. It's delicious.
7: Oh, okay.
3: So arugula in my cereal?
7: Shut up.
5: One thing I want my dairy to have is texture.
3: Yes, I want to have roughage. I poo myself.
5: What the hell?
7: Wait, arugula instead of what? Milk? Cheese?
3: It's a dairy, yeah.
2: Gwyneth Paltrow's in the monkey cage.
3: Right. Oh, that's right. I forgot about that.
7: Oh, my good morning. You're welcome.
2: What the hell? It's my nightmare.
7: That's a jump scare. A literal jump scare.
3: Yeah, bring the snakes back. We're good.
2: That's a 15-second clip, but there's a lot in there to hate.
3: Yeah.
2: We'll get to Gwyneth in a second. But first of all, Carson Daly looks like he ate Willard Scott. Like, what happened to him?
5: Yeah, he put on like 50, 60 pounds.
2: I haven't seen him in a while, and I look at him like, who's that?
3: Yeah, now he's Carson Weekly.
5: He's always been tall, so like it always gave like the illusion of like, you know, kind of like a thin guy, but like as soon as the weight went on, it was like he just went...
3: Yeah, he's now the city of Carson, Nevada.
5: And he had nothing for that. She's talking, and he's just staring at her with his mouth open like, what are you talking about?
2: What do you
5: about?
2: Say?
7: They didn't probably do spit takes when she said that?
3: Probably think about lunch.
7: I would have.
2: And then Savannah Guthrie, I feel for her.
3: Poor thing, yeah.
2: But if I'm a multimillionaire and I have generational wealth, my mother disappears,
3: I'm
2: gone.
3: Yeah.
7: Yeah.
3: Yeah.
7: It's weird.
3: I'm a
7: fade
3: off.
7: It feels weird that she's, like, I give her credit for soldiering on, but like at the same time, it's just weird to be through these.
3: Maybe this helps
7: segments.
3: Her cope.
2: These segments, these segments that no one cares if they're disposable segments.
3: Right, they are.
2: They don't matter.
3: No,
2: it's just you're bringing this person through to sell this item.
3: Yeah, mm-hmm.
2: They're basically paying for it. It's a commercial, and your mother's somewhere in a ditch.
3: Yeah,
7: mm-hmm.
2: Like I don't know.
3: And you're talking about arugula instead of dairy.
7: Not to sound jaded, but it's been good for ratings. So
3: yeah,
2: really?
7: Yes.
2: Because I thought ratings went up when she was off the air.
7: Well, because the story was all over the place.
2: Right.
7: And it sustained. I don't know what they're at now, but yeah, definitely gave them
2: a
7: boost.
2: So she's doing better now than before?
7: Mm-hmm.
2: It's weird.
5: It had to be her choice, though, too, right? Because they can't tell her, like, oh, no, we're not bringing you back, because they'd tank immediately. Because it looked like they wouldn't care.
2: It's a PR nightmare for them.
5: Mm-hmm. So if she says she wants to come back, they can't be like, we're good.
2: Yeah, if she left and the ratings went up, they can't say you can't come back.
3: Yeah.
2: Because we figured out the formula.
5: I can't say that.
2: Can't do it.
3: It was you, yeah. And now arugula.
5: Now she's talking about arugula.
2: And then Gwyneth Paltrow. I mean, I think she purposely does things to annoy people.
3: I want to see what she does for real in life. I bet she's Big Macs while she's walking naked through the shower.
2: She's what?
3: While she's walking naked in the shower. And then she does, like, just bizarre things. She's a bizarre person.
2: All right. But run it by me again. What did you say?
3: I bet she's not as like... It's just not use arugula as dairy and stuff like that. She probably like uses real milk.
2: She's doing this just to annoy people.
3: Exactly, right.
2: She knows she'd go viral.
3: Right.
2: She has a good PR person, or she has a good PR mind.
7: Yeah.
2: She didn't name her kid Apple because she thought that was a good name. She named it that because she knew it'd be a news story.
3: Right. Plus endorsed from Apple.
7: Like the candles.
2: Yeah, candles.
3: Mm-hmm. Right, the candles.
2: Doesn't smell like her vagina.
7: No, I don't want to find out.
3: It smells like it's burning. There's something wrong down there. Go see a doctor.
2: Yeah.
3: I smell, there's a wick in there.
7: It that burns.
2: Dairy.
3: Right? Yeah, if I feel a burning down there, I go see a doctor. I make a candle out of it.
2: And then there's this story with this judge who's been reprimanded for noisy sex in her chambers.
3: She's smacking a gavel. Oh, yeah. Guilty.
2: The judge had sex in chambers and during business hours, demonstrating a gross lack of judgment. And if you're a judge, shouldn't you have good judgment.
3: I would think, yeah.
2: That was bad judgment.
3: Poor judgment.
2: So yes. Not good judgment from a person who judges people.
3: Right. Do you throw it
2: It is part of your title.
3: It is.
2: You are a judge. You should have judgment.
3: Yes.
2: So, and this happened over the course of a 2-year relationship. She's married. She was having relations with somebody that worked in the court.
3: Yeah, she tried and tried and tried.
7: don't object.
3: Well, they tried in court, so did the chambers.
2: So what we thought we would do is call in the thing you were caught at work doing. Could be anything.
3: Okay.
2: Could be stealing. It could be having sex. It could be whatever.
3: Let your imagination flow.
2: Call in what you were caught at work doing. Everyone on gets in the running to see the Black Crowes and Whiskey Myers at the Hartford Healthcare Amphitheater.
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1: Westbound delays on the southern state heading to Route 110. Eastbound delays from Eagle Avenue to the Wantagh. The northern state a little slow westbound by the Wantagh. Some delays both ways at the Queens Line. The LIE stop and go westbound from Vets Highway to Deer Park Avenue. Westbound delays at Glen Cove Road. Westbound delays heading into Queens. The Long Island Railroad is back on or close. If you have a traffic tip, call 955-NEWS. I'm John Lynch with Long Island Traffic.

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9: All right, call in what you were caught at work doing, and we'll put you in the running to see the Black Crows and Whiskey Myers at the Hartford Healthcare Amphitheater in Bridgeport. 877-764-2535. I'll start.
10: Okay, what'd you do?
9: We were working on the island, and I was program director of two radio stations and doing the morning show, and I was sitting behind my desk, and I fell asleep. I mean, I was out.
10: It was a long day.
9: And I was awoken by the sound of our general manager speaking.
10: Oh.
9: And he started in court, like, you know how you, like the sound around you goes into your dream?
10: Uh-huh. Yeah.
9: Like,
10: yeah.
9: Now he's in my dream.
10: Right.
9: And then I just opened my eyes, and he's there. He's like, were you sleeping? I'm like, no.
10: I was deep in thought. I was processing your words.
9: Yeah. No, yes. I wasn't sleeping.
10: Yeah.
9: I was just checking my eyelids for cracks.
10: Hey, when they say, what did I say?
9: Damn yeah.
10: Damn it.
9: I stole from my work, but I was never caught.
10: Okay.
9: Back when I worked in a factory, I used to steal extension cords for my light show, for my DJ show.
10: Plenty of them, yeah.
9: I feel bad about that
11: the
9: now.
11: The statute of limitations expired on that yet? Should we look it up?
10: Yeah, that place folded. Somebody was stealing.
11: Someone was stealing.
9: Rachel in Milford.
12: Hey, how are you guys doing today?
9: Good, thank you.
10: How are you?
12: I'm going to try to keep it clean.
10: Okay.
12: So I was working at a pharmacy in Connecticut. My boss and I were caught kind of, you know, I'll keep it clean. But yeah, we were caught by the delivery guy for the pharmacy.
10: He was giving you some prescription.
9: He was filling your prescription.
11: Yes, an injection.
10: Right. This one says it takes rectally.
9: You had to go there.
10: I'm sorry.
9: Was that the first time you guys had hooked up at work?
12: No.
10: No.
9: Okay. But it was the first time you were caught.
12: I'm going to keep it clean because it's the morning show. Yeah.
10: Gotcha.
12: So
10: no.
12: I'll leave it at that.
10: Yeah.
9: Okay.
10: You can't.
9: All right. Was that the last time you hooked up at work once you were caught?
12: No, it wasn't.
10: No.
11: That makes it hotter.
10: Right. Because
11: then you're like, ooh.
12: Yeah, it definitely does.
10: Right.
12: It definitely does. Right. Anyway.
10: Yeah.
12: Okay.
10: Now I'm doing it.
9: You could
10: now
9: tell
10: do
9: she just wants to get off the phone.
11: I'll just say this. My husband and I used to work together.
12: I'll go on, yeah.
11: Oh, I was going to say, my husband and I used to work together, and now we're married, so.
9: Okay.
11: All right.
9: That story's next, by the way. All right. Rachel, you're in the running for Black Crowes tickets. Call in the thing you were caught at work doing. 877-764-2535. Chaz and AJ in the morning.

0: Chaz and AJ in the morning. We're asking you to call in the thing you were caught at work doing. 877-764-2535. Hello, Heidi Voigt.
1: Hello, good morning.
0: Hey, good morning.
1: Hi.
2: Good morning.
0: Were you caught at work?
1: I mean, yeah, eventually it came out. Oh, you mean with my husband?
0: Yeah.
1: Never in the act, but...
3: No.
1: You know, okay. I worked in restaurants all through college.
3: Right.
1: And I worked at a really fancy one, and we would get caught sometimes, like... You know, we're not supposed to eat, or we would like sneak some drinks from the bar, that kind of thing.
0: Okay, yeah. That's not a big deal.
1: Nothing crazy.
3: Yeah, it's called benefits. Yeah.
1: Yeah. Mm-hmm.
0: But you were hooking up with him at the restaurant?
1: Uh huh.
3: Nice.
0: Okay.
1: He was the chef, and I was the manager.
0: Right. Oh.
3: Was that the role play?
0: It's kind of like, I don't know. That seems like an HR issue.
3: Yeah, I'll be.
0: He may have on you.
3: Yeah.
1: Hey, our bosses were French, all right? So they're a little,
0: they were
1: little
0: into
1: looser
0: it.
1: About these
3: right,
1: things.
3: Right. Yeah, he was a chef, and I was the satisfied customer. And we had fromage.
0: I thought we'd have a full boat. We have calls coming in, but like, come on, people, you know.
3: Come on.
0: Don't be this prissy person.
3: Wait, come on.
0: You know you were caught at work doing something.
3: Do it.
0: Cindy in Milford.
4: Hey, how are you?
0: Hey.
3: Hello.
4: One thing I was caught, well, it wasn't really caught, but you said you got caught sleeping at work.
3: Uh-huh.
0: Yes.
4: I got caught sleeping at work. My boss walked into my office and I heard him and I just said, amen, and opened my eyes.
3: Nice.
4: He was like, you were praying? Yes, I was.
0: That's great.
3: That's brilliant.
1: Smart.
4: But I just want to tell you guys something. I moved here from Michigan 8 years ago. And when I moved here, I was lost. I was totally lost in listening to your show in the mornings and talking about the tribe. Calms me down. I knew I was going to be okay.
1: Oh,
3: well, thank you.
4: And I do appreciate it so much. And I listen to you all the time.
3: Thank you.
4: You're welcome. Have
0: Amen.
4: A day.
3: Amen.
4: Amen.
3: Now, if you were sleeping,
0: I was lost, and then I was found.
3: And now I'm found.
0: Amen.
1: Right. Chaz and AJ.
3: Chaz and AJ.
0: I love it. Thank you. That's a great call.
3: Yes, thank you.
0: Thank you. You made my day.
4: Thank you. Bye-bye.
0: Bye.
1: Aw. That was nice.
0: That is nice.
3: Where's your caught sleeping working your driver?
0: Ruth, were you ever caught at work doing something you weren't supposed to be?
1: Yeah, Ruth.
3: Eating a hamburger.
5: Oh, gosh. There were times at my last job where there wasn't anyone. I would be the only person in the office.
3: Okay.
5: So I'd kind of maybe sneak out and, you know, go shopping.
0: Wow.
3: Well, you rebel. What a bad girl you are.
0: She would leave the job
3: right,
0: and go do personal things while on the clock.
3: Right.
5: Yeah.
0: Pretty good.
5: Run a couple errands, you know.
1: Well, I mean, unless you're like a open heart surgeon,
3: no.
1: I feel like most people could get away with
3: that. Now on dispatch.
1: Yeah.
3: The phones just kept ringing.
1: Flight. What do they call it? Air traffic control.
3: Right.
0: Johnny, East Haven.
6: Hey, good morning.
0: Hey.
6: Good
3: morning.
6: So... I had this brilliant idea of taking the engine out of an old Chevy Blazer.
3: Okay.
6: So me and my buddy pulled the truck out to make room in the shop. They were nice enough to let me have a little toolbox on the side and tinker after hours. So we got a 30-pack and pulled this motor out of a Blazer. And between the transmission fluid and a little bit of gasoline... And we were grinding with a grinder. We lit this thing on fire in my shop.
3: Well, it was a Blazer. It became a real Blazer.
0: It was a blazing Blazer.
3: That truck was hot.
6: So the fire traveled under the forklift and melted the hydraulic hoses.
3: Oh.
6: I jumped on, started it up, and backed out the door. Now the fire is following me. It was pretty crazy.
3: This is kind of a bad movie.
0: If only there was a camera.
3: Seriously.
6: Oh, my God. So in the morning, I left a note and said, you know, don't use the forklift. I hit a pallet and ripped one of the lines off. And meanwhile, we sell flammable products. And I had a rag, and I'm wiping the black soot off the flammable stickers. On
3: This is how flammable it was.
6: Oh,
3: that's funny.
0: And you were caught?
6: Well, yeah, they couldn't use the forklift the next day. It was the middle of the winter, so it was really slow. We were selling construction products.
3: Right.
6: And, yeah, sure enough, I was very hungover. The forklift guy found me vomiting on the dumpster the next morning. Oh. Yeah.

0: yeah. up almost all night, and
1: you almost burned the place down.
0: And almost burned my company down. It was not good. I still work for the company today.
2: I almost burned my company down.
3: He said almost. He didn't actually do it. He came close.
4: Johnny, great call. Thank you, brother. You're in the running for the Black Crowes tickets. Call in the thing you were caught at work doing. Get in the running to see the Black Crowes and Whiskey Myers at the Hartford Healthcare Amphitheater. 877-764-2535. Chaz and AJ in the morning.

0: Chaz and AJ in the morning. Call in the thing you were caught at work doing. Get in the running for Black Crowes tickets. Here's a familiar name, Ryan Roberts.
1: Oh. Good morning, everybody.
2: Good morning.
3: Good morning.
1: So I was, you might remember, I was suspended from PLR for throwing parties in the evening during my shift on the night show.
2: I was not aware of that. No invite, dude. I'm a mile away.
1: Yeah. Partially inspired by tales that Chaz and AJ and Mike Lapatina would tell me of the olden days when, when you know, people would have fun. And I got in trouble for having a lot of fun.
2: Oh.
0: How long were you suspended?
1: A week.
2: Oh.
0: Okay.
2: Yeah, I'm saying dry out.
1: Yeah. Well, I did a thing called Whiskey Friday where I would bring in a different bottle of whiskey every Friday and then invite people into the studio and we'd hang out and party.
2: Nice.
0: You know,
2: that's why I smell the whiskey in here.
0: Like a great show.
2: Yeah.

0: It was a great show. It was inspired by the former greats of radio, and apparently the 90s was a lot different. The 80s and 90s was a lot different than 2018.
1: Oh, that's it. I didn't want to harsh the buzz of your phone call, but I was going to say, since when did you get suspended for partying on the air?
2: Right.
1: When did...
2: right.
3: Yeah.
1: On the night show on a rock station.
2: Right. Liver spots at 8.
1: We used to get, like, little gold stars on our paper for that.
2: Yes. Encouraged.
0: So that is sort of what my thought was at the time, and then I was proven wrong.
2: Oh, whoops.
3: But when Kathy Lee Gifford does it in the morning, it's not a problem.
2: Yeah, she drinks wine in the morning.
1: Yeah, she's a boozer.
2: Damn.
1: Well, good hearing your voice. Yeah. I don't know. Can we? Are you doing weekends here?
0: Yeah. I don't want to be on the list. I just wanted to share my story.
2: Gotcha.
1: Yeah, I love it.
2: It's a great story.
1: Yeah. Thank you, brother.
0: See ya.
1: All right.
4: Just wants to bring whiskey back to late night.
3: Yeah, right?
2: Yeah, as it should, yes.
1: I have a couple of stories of being suspended, but we have calls here. So
3: okay. Oh, come on.
1: Keep moving.
2: It'll be a whole show.
1: Boston John.
5: Hey, good morning, guys.
2: Hey. How are you?
5: So check this out. I was managing an apartment building, and we had an apartment that was staged to show tenants, prospective tenants. And I threw a bachelor party in that apartment. Mm. And then, and it was fun. We had a good time. And I didn't clean up. So I went in the next morning early to clean up the mess in the staged apartment. And my boss came in with his mistress and caught me.
2: Oh,
5: cleaning up after
2: the
5: apartment.
2: Who caught? Hold it. Who caught who?
1: Seriously, right. Yeah, right.
5: Well, that is the kicker. He couldn't do nothing to me because I knew his wife personally.
2: Right.
5: So it was one of those, I won't say nothing if you won't say nothing, and I'll give you a little extra in your check, you know?
1: Right. All right, deal.
5: But don't do it again.
2: Right.
5: Don't do it again.
2: I said we all cleaned it.
5: You know, but I did. I did. I did it again and again, but, you know, it was one of those, I just got caught partying.
2: Yeah.
3: It's like that meme of the two Spider-Mans standing off.
2: Right.
3: They're both screwed.
2: You should burn. No, you should
5: burn. Love you guys. Have a great weekend.
1: All right, Boston John, thank you.
2: You too, sir.
1: Rob Manorville.
6: Yeah, so my first week of working at a catering hall, which is on a golf course, me and two of the other people, we went into the garage of the snack shop, and we baked it out with weed.
2: Nice.
6: I didn't say anything, but one of them said something to somebody, which resulted in all of us getting talked to. One of them got let go that week. The other one stopped really working as much. I still had a job for like a year because I worked good.
2: Right.
1: That's the difference.
2: The food tastes great and you cut the grass.
1: When someone says...
6: So, well, I,
1: all right, go ahead.
6: I used to go from being complained that I smoked pot at work to him letting me just drive around the golf course smoking blunts on the little golf carts.
2: Nice. Gave folks something to aim at with the balls. Ping!
1: All right, Rob. Thank you.
6: Later.
1: All right. Tom and Bolton.
7: Hey, good afternoon, guys. Chaz and AJ, I'm glad AJ's got his punk back. AJ, you sound excellent. Yeah. So here's the kicker.
1: Okay. Right.
7: Graduated college. My roommate lived in Charlotte, North Carolina. Remember when Dale Earnhardt got the market on the paraphernalia for the hats, the T-shirts? Well, this company called Chase built a building, and I got into the accounting department. So I drove down there. And the building wasn't finished. So I took this job at a hotel maintenance, 2 to 11.
1: Well, hold on 1 second. Hold on 1 second. Yeah. Hold on. Is anybody following this?
2: Not yet, but I'm curious.
1: Okay, got it.
4: I know. I heard the Dale Earnhardt part. Like, okay, yeah. I got like
1: no,
4: some
1: but you
4: pieces.
1: Got into accounting, the department, or right. hired as
7: for,
1: a worker?
7: For Chase products that were going to match Dale Earnhardt, you know, because he was selling the T-shirts for the first time. It was brand new down there.
2: Right.
7: So the building isn't fixed or open yet. So I took a maintenance job at a hotel in downtown Charlotte.
1: Hmm.
7: So my parents wanted to come down, and I got in the best room. But the kicker is there was 150 bands in the city of Charlotte. So I'm fighting to see the Village People, Creed, or Warren Haynes. So I had eight Mexican food for the first time all week. And I had a little problem. And I'm trying to make it back to the hotel before.
8: It's like seven stories altogether.
7: I had to let it go. All right. Get into the maintenance garage, and I had to let it. So I took my pants off.
3: Had to let what?
7: Wiped my underwear with the debris and threw it in the dumpster. All right.
8: Yeah.
3: Oh my God.
7: Well, two days later, they got me on video. All right.
8: Nice.
7: And, all right. So they called me down to the office. Said, absolutely.
1: Pooping your pants.
8: Yes.
7: I need the video to show my friends for Christmas because they're not going to believe what just happened. And I'm telling you. The Village People was better than Creed and Warren Haynes. Other than that, AJ, we're ready for car shows. Love you like a third cousin.
1: Yes. I didn't think the call could get weirder until he said the Village People was better than Creed.
9: Jazz and AJ in the morning.
1: On that note, have a great weekend, Long Island. I don't know what to tell you.
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11: Westbound delays on the Southern State heading into Route 110. Eastbound delays from Eagle Avenue to the Wantagh. The Northern State has some volume both ways at the Queens Line. The La Isla westbound at Vets Highway. Some westbound delays at Glen Cove Road. Heavy both ways at the Queens Line. The Cross Island has northbound delays from the Southern State to the Long Island Expressway. If you're heading out to the East End, it's slow on Sunrise Highway heading into the Shinnecock Locks. The Long Island Railroad is back on or close.
12: 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I'm Dr. Keith Solomon, D.C. from the Long Island Disc Decompression Center. 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Well, I'm here to tell you that there's another option, and it doesn't involve surgery. 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This in turn forces nutrients into the disc and gives the spine the space it needs so that there is less irritation on the spinal nerves, which is causing the pain. VAX-D is so successful it's been seen on ABC, CBS, and NBC News. 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

I cannot believe how fast this week went by. Am I bugging out? Am I tripping, yo? I mean, jeez. All it takes is a Monday holiday to make a week fly by, that's for sure. It's the 90s at 9. It's 94.3 The Shark. It's Andre. How you doing? 90s at 9 brought to you by the Long Island Disc Decompression Center. 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

Nice day today on Long Island. 75 degrees for a high today and sunny. And the weather report is brought to you by New York Cancer and Blood Specialists. 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

Space Hog, in the meantime, 94.3 The Shark, everything that rocks, the 90s at 9, brought to you by the Long Island Disc Decompression Center. And I'm not usually one to toot my own horn, but I put that record on the air back when it came out in the mid-90s on 92.7. I was the first to play it on Long Island. I'm taking full credit for it. That's it. All right? Game over. 94.3 The Shark. If you can-

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I have to give the lead singer of Pantera some props, Phil Anselmo, who mentioned that he's a big Morrissey Smiths fan, and I think that's fantastic. You would never think that, right? That's the thing. You never know what somebody likes, what their music taste is. I mean, let's face it, music is art. So like what you like. As simple as that. 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So somebody else's trash is somebody else's diamond, you know? As simple as that. It's Pantera, Cowboys from Hell, 94.3 The Shark, 90s at 9.

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7: 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I'm Dr. Keith Solomon, D.C. from the Long Island Disc Decompression Center. 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VAX-D is so successful, it's been seen on ABC, CBS, and NBC News. 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

Beautiful day on Long Island today. Sunny with a high around 73. 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It's 94.3 The Shark. It's Andre. We're in May. It's going to be June soon. And I always say, here's how I break down the summer. You ready? May is Thursday. June is Friday. July is Saturday. August is Sunday. And September is Monday. 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

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That rocks.

Coming up at noon, we'll do the 2K replay. I also have tickets to check out Emo Night at the Amityville Music Hall going down on Saturday night. So be listening for that. Right now, it's Theory of a Dead Man on 94.3 The Shark.

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My boy Rob Rush will be here too. He has Five Finger Death Punch tickets for you. Plus, he has more chances for you to qualify to see Metallica in Vegas. Today's the last day where you're qualifying, people, and then we're going to announce the grand prize winner. Very exciting stuff. Right now, I'm going to give you an awesome song from Incubus. It's one of my favorites from them. 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

0: Audio Slave, I Am the Highway, 94.3 The Shark, everything that rocks. It's Andre. I have tickets for you to check out Emo Night. 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

94.3 The Shark, Crazy Town, Butterfly, You're My Butterfly, Sugar, Baby, Shifty Shell Shock on vocals. He passed away, unfortunately, about 2 years ago. He was on that Celebrity Rehab show, just couldn't put it together. He also had a hit, I don't know if you know this, he had a hit with Paul Oakenfold, Starry Eye Surprise. Some of you might know that song. Yeah, he was the vocalist on that as well. 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

Alice in Chains and Rooster on 94.3 The Shark, giving you everything that rocks. Well, we did it. It is Friday. The workday is almost over, and I'll be here to make sure your day doesn't suck with you until 7 o'clock. It's Rob Rush. Oh, and I do have a few more keywords. Actually, less than a few. Only two more keywords left for you to qualify to go to see Metallica, an all-expense-paid trip at the Sphere in Las Vegas this October. And the first of the last two keywords that you need to text to 631-955-0943 is winner. Text the keyword winner, W-I-N-N-E-R, to 631-955-0943, and that qualifies you for that all-expense-paid trip to Vegas to see Metallica at the Sphere from Superior Waste Services of Long Island and 94.3 The Shark. Brand new music from Sleep Theory. 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
0: Not cut from a mold. 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Sounds like 94.3 The Shark, too.
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0: Linkin Park and Bleed It Out on 94.3 The Shark. These guys were one of the headliners at our Loud Island Bite Bash that took place back in March at UBS Arena. Maybe you were there. Cindy from Smithtown was there, and she wanted to hear I Prevail Alone on 94.3 The Shark.
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Nirvana in bloom on 94.3 The Shark. I think the trees and the flowers are a little too in bloom. 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

The last Tool album to come out was 2019 with Fear Inoculum, but it's been a busy 2026 so far for Maynard James Keenan. He already put out one record with his band Pussifer, and now A Perfect Circle just released a brand new track hinting at some new music. I know A Perfect Circle currently out on tour. I think they're overseas right now. Maybe they'll do some fall dates. Hey, the Black Keys on The Shark.

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1: 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And this afternoon, we are going under the covers with Pearl Jam, doing a live version of the 1979 song Mother, which was on Pink Floyd's The Wall. Love this version. 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

My regrets concert-wise in life was that I never got the chance to see that Metallica Guns N' Roses tour that made a stop at MetLife Stadium, well then Giant Stadium, back in 1992. And if you have never seen Metallica, well, you know, you only have one more opportunity later this afternoon, a little after 5 o'clock, to qualify to go see them at an amazing venue in Las Vegas called The Sphere. We are giving you one more chance at 5 o'clock. I'll announce a keyword. You text it back to 631-955-0943, and that will qualify you. All expenses paid. Tickets, hotel, and airfare to Vegas to see Metallica at the Sphere in October. It's brought to you by Superior Waste Services of Long Island and 94.3 The Shark with Guns N' Roses.

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4: Sunrise Highway jam in both directions through the Oakdale Merced. Goes Parkway north and southbound. Very busy into Pioneer Drive. LIE eastbound. Missed a lot of extra cars through Melville, Brentwood, Hoblog, and Ronkonkoma.
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2: Sunrise Highway westbound crawling into Hospital Road, and then you're jamming from Vets Highway through the Oakdale Merge. Eastbound delays start before Route 111 near Commack Road. On the LIE eastbound side, plenty of volume delays off Satchel's Parkway through Vets Highway and into Ronkonkoma. Sunken Meadow Parkway southbound all bunched up, coming off the Northern State down to the Satchel's Parkway changeover.
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All right, coming up a little after 5 o'clock, your final chance to qualify to go see Metallica at the Sphere in Las Vegas. 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
1: Sunrise Highway westbound crawling into Hospital Road, and then you're jamming from Vets Highway through the Oakdale Merge. Eastbound delays start before Route 111 near Comac Road. On the LIE eastbound side, plenty of volume delays off Satchel's Parkway through Vets Highway and into Ronkonkoma. Sunkometal Parkway southbound all bunched up, coming off the Northern State down to the Satchel's Parkway changeover.
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System of a Down on 94.3 The Shark, giving you everything that rocks. It's Rob Rush. All right. For the final time, your chance to qualify to go to Las Vegas October 10th to see Metallica at the Sphere with hotel, airfare, and a pair of tickets. 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Text the keyword Vegas, V-E-G-A-S, the place where you want to go, to 631-955-0943 to see Metallica at the Sphere. 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
1: Sunrise Highway crawling through the Oakdale Merge. Westbound delays start before Lakeland Ave. On the LIE eastbound, you got it in both directions between Satchel's Parkway and Vets Highway. And Sunken Meadow Parkway southbound, you're on the brakes coming off the Northern State down to the Satchel's Parkway changeover.
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Corn kicks off your commercial-free rush hour commute on 94.3 The Shark for the final Friday in May. Can you believe it? June is here on Monday. I am your passenger, Rob Rush, commercial-free till about 6:40, so almost an hour and a half of everything that rocks wherever you're going on this late Friday afternoon. 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

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It's falling away from me. Life's falling away from me.

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1: Her name is Dolly. Scientists say a clone was created from a single cell taken from the udder of a sheep.
0: 1996.

Before streaming, we listened to music on CDs. Maybe you still listen to music on CDs from 1996 on this flashback to 96 weekend, Stone Temple Pilots and Big Bang Baby. It's Rob Rush hanging out with you on this Friday afternoon. And we present these guys coming to Jones Beach on August 4th. Congratulations to all of our listeners who won tickets this week to see Five Finger Death Punch. This is their brand new track called Eye of the Storm, commercial free on the Shark.

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1: William Floyd Parkway southbound all bunched up going through the Montauk Highway merge. No accident reported right now. On Sunrise westbound, heavy congestion delays. Lakeland Ave going through the Oakdale merge. Eastbound, not much better. And on the LIE eastbound, plenty of volume delays off Satco's Parkway through Vets Highway and into Ronkonkoma.
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Flashing back to 1996 all weekend long, and a happy early birthday to Rage Against the Machine guitarist Tom Morello. He'll turn 62 tomorrow. 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
1: William Floyd Parkway southbound all bunched up going through the Montauk Highway merge. No accident reported right now. On Sunrise westbound, heavy congestion delays. Lakeland Ave going through the Oakdale merge. Eastbound, not much better. And on the LIE eastbound, plenty of volume delays off Satco's Parkway through Vets Highway and into Ronkonkoma.
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It's Rob Rush. I can't believe that Monday is going to be June 1st, 6 months into 2026. Now, we're still 6.5 months away from Christmas, but it was on this day, 84 years ago, in 1942, one of the biggest Christmas songs of all time was recorded. Bing Crosby recorded White Christmas on a hot spring day.

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I say you look so fine that I really want to make you mine. 4, 5, 6, come on and get your kicks. Now you don't need

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I say you look so fine that I really want to make you mine. 4, 5, 6, come on and get your kicks. Now you don't need

from Down Under. Jets, Are You Gonna Be My Girl on 94.3 The Shark. It's Rob Rush. And we are flashing back this weekend to 1996. Believe it or not, I have my high school reunion tonight. Graduated in 95. So we're doing the class of 95 and 96. So I decided to load up the playlist with a bunch of songs from the year 1995 and 1996. And we'll see what gets spit out tonight for the Rob Rush High School Reunion edition of the Rush Hour Shuffle. All right. So this song was actually from their second album that came out in 1996, Bringing Down the Horse. They had an album, their debut, that came out in 1992. Didn't really do anything, but thanks to this song and, of course, One Headlight, the Wallflowers became a huge band in the mid-1990s. Adam Duritz doing background vocals on this one with Jacob Dylan on lead vocals. It's 6th Avenue Heartache, the Wallflowers, from 1996 on the Rush Hour Shuffle.

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6: Sunrise Highway, stubborn congestion delays both directions going through Hospital Road and the Oakdale Merge on the LIE eastbound side. Some lingering volume delays as well coming off Satcliffe Parkway going through Vets Highway.
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All weekend, taking you back to 1996 on this flashback weekend. That is going to do it for me. Rob Rush saying, see ya when I see ya. That was the Pumpkins, Tonight Tonight. Sean Lynch is coming up next, and I leave you with the Foo Fighters, your favorite toy. 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
1: Sunrise Highway, stubborn congestion delays both directions going through Hospital Road and the Oakdale Merge on the LIE eastbound side. Some lingering volume delays as well coming off Satcools Parkway going through Vets Highway.
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0: Motley Crue, Hair Scare on the Shark. Before that, Uncle Tom's Cabin, and Warren started the set with Def Leppard and Too Late for Love. Hair Scare, we do it every Monday through Friday at 7, back in a flash.
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4: Gearing up for overnight road work tonight, starting up at 10 on Route 25 and laying out on both sides at Dix Hills Road. And the Northern State Parkway eastbound, two lanes out, exits 34 through 40. Sunrise westbound, three lanes blocked off, Robert Moses Causeway into Babylon Northport Expressway. And Vets Highway, two lanes out on either side between Grundy and Broadway Avenues.
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2: Gearing up for overnight road work tonight, starting up at 10 on Route 25, a lane out on both sides at Dix Hills Road. And the Northern State Park, when eastbound, two lanes out, exits 34 through 40. Sunrise westbound, three lanes blocked off, Robert Moses Causeway into Babylon Northport Expressway. And Vets Highway, two lanes out on either side between Grundy and Broadway Avenues.
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1: Gearing up for overnight road work tonight, starting up at 10 on Route 25 and laying out on both sides at Dix Hills Road. And the Northern State Park, when eastbound, two lanes out, exits 34 through 40. Sunrise westbound, three lanes blocked off, Robert Moses Causeway into Babylon Northport Expressway. And Vets Highway, two lanes out on either side between Grundy and Broadway Avenues.
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